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0: 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All right, good luck to you. Hang on, I'm coming back with brand new country from Cody Johnson, and I also got a new one in there from Luke Combs. 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
16: A stray shower possible through your nighttime hours, otherwise partly cloudy. A little muggier, low 70 to 72. For Thursday, partly sunny. A few widely scattered showers and thundershowers may pass through. Otherwise hot and humid, highs 90 to 92. An isolated shower or thundershower possible Friday as well, highs of around 90. 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

0: New country there from Zach John King. That one's called Get to Drinking on Taste of Country Nights with Evan Paul. It's time to go through some of the crazy fair food this year that's out at the Minnesota State Fair. They have pickle pie, chopped pickles, cream cheese, and ranch and hot sauce frosting. I think I would try that. The Florida State Fair's got Reese's Pieces Donut Burger. So it's a combo of Nutella donuts and a beef patty, cheese, bacon, chocolate, peanut butter, vanilla icing, and Reese's Pieces mini peanut butter cups. Oh my gosh. At the Ohio State Fair, they have root beer float cream puffs. At the State Fair of Texas, they have bacon jam caramel apple hard cider. Woo! I love going to the fairs and the fair food, but hey, nothing beats the old school deep fried Oreo cookie. Am I right? Maybe a deep fried stick of butter, but I can't do that. Hey, coming up next, we're going to kick things off with George Burge and Luke Bryan's Ride, Ride, Ride on Taste of Country Nights. Hang with me.
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0: If anybody right now that is listening to this is on the fence about having kids, so was I, but do it. It's the best thing ever. Hey, coming up next for you, Kane Brown's going to kick things off. Also, Jason Aldean on the way and Bailey Zimmerman. He's got a number one song that just hit top of the charts. I'll play it for you next on Taste of Country Nights.
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21: A stray shower possible through your nighttime hours, otherwise partly cloudy. A little muggy, your low 70 to 72. For Thursday, partly sunny. A few widely scattered showers and thundershowers may pass through. Otherwise hot and humid, highs 90 to 92. An isolated shower or thundershower possible Friday as well, highs of around 90. 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

0: New Country, that's Riley Green, Think As You Drunk on Taste of Country Nights. It's Evan Paul. Let's get a look at what's trending in country music news at tasteofcountry.com. 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That was what she did pre-fame. 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That's why we love Ella, man. She has worked so hard to get where she's at. 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
18: A stray shower possible through your nighttime hours, otherwise partly cloudy. A little muggy, your low 70 to 72. For Thursday, partly sunny. A few widely scattered showers and thundershowers may pass through. Otherwise hot and humid, highs 90 to 92. An isolated shower or thundershower possible Friday as well, highs of around 90. 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
2: ABC News, I'm Dave Packer. The self-proclaimed mastermind of the 9/11 attacks will stand trial in June of 2028. That ruling from a military judge today. Khalid Sheikh Mohammed has been locked up at Guantanamo Bay for the last two decades, his case endlessly delayed. Catastrophic flooding in Nepal, American tourists among the hundreds of people missing. ABC's Tom Sophie Burridge.
3: The Nepalese Tourism Board is saying that about 400 tourists are missing right now, including 47 Americans. That gives you a sense of how this could evolve in the coming hours and days. There is complete devastation across a pretty wide area of Nepal, a wall of muddy water packed with debris cascading down through that mountainous remote area.
2: The gloves are off in the trade war with Canada. Over 700 American products facing up to 50% tariffs in the next couple of weeks. Canada doubling certain tariffs and levies in response to President Trump's tariffs on some Canadian goods. This is ABC News.
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0: New country from Jelly Roll. That one's called Hands Up, A Taste of Country Nights. 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
21: 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South Pittsburgh City Meetings are the second Tuesday of each month at 6 p.m. at the Senior Center on Elm Avenue. Whitwell City Meetings are the second Thursday of each month at 6 p.m. at the City Hall. Mont Eagle City Meetings are the last Monday of the month at 5 p.m. City Hall. The Marion County Commission Meetings are the last Monday of each month at 6 p.m. at the Lawson Building on Ridley Avenue. The Marion County School Board typically meets on the second Monday of each month at 5 p.m. at the Central Office in Jasper.
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25: A stray shower possible through your nighttime hours, otherwise partly cloudy. A little muggier, low 70 to 72. For Thursday, partly sunny. A few widely scattered showers and thundershowers may pass through. Otherwise hot and humid, highs 90 to 92. An isolated shower or thundershower possible Friday as well, highs of around 90. 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

0: New Country, that's Jacob Hackworth, and What Took You So Long on Taste of Country Nights, saying a big happy birthday to the world's oldest person. She just turned 117. She lives in England, and her name is Ethel. Of course it is. She was born in 1909, and she's in the Guinness Book of World Records as the oldest living person and oldest living woman. Grandmother of three, great-grandmother of five. She used to be a nanny, ran a nursery when she was younger, and they had a private celebration for her. I wonder if they got her drunk. That would have been fun. 117 years old. Congratulations, Ethel. May you live another 117 more. Let's get to 234. You can do it, Ethel.
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12: A stray shower possible through your nighttime hours, otherwise partly cloudy. A little muggier, low 70 to 72. For Thursday, partly sunny. A few widely scattered showers and thunder showers may pass through. Otherwise hot and humid, highs 90 to 92. An isolated shower or thunder shower possible Friday as well, highs of around 90. 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

0: 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That one's called Woman on Taste of Country Nights with Evan Paul.
1: Yes, I just wanted to say I hope Kane Brown's wife appreciates all the music that he writes for her, because my husband, bless his heart, he can barely write his name. If he wrote songs for me like that, man, I would just... I will be over the moon. So hopefully Kane Brown's wife appreciates the music he makes, or maybe he should get a new wife.
0: Oh, my God. Okay, it just sounds like you want to be Kane Brown's wife. I'm sure she appreciates it. What's happening here? Coming up next on Taste of Country Nights with Evan Paul, we'll kick things off with Shaboozy and Jelly Roll. Amen. Hang on for that. 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
24: A stray shower possible through your nighttime hours, otherwise partly cloudy. A little muggier, low 70 to 72. For Thursday, partly sunny. A few widely scattered showers and thundershowers may pass through. Otherwise hot and humid, highs 90 to 92. An isolated shower or thundershower possible Friday as well, highs of around 90. 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

0: summer. It's finally time to walk outside, hear the birds, and say, oh my God, it's freaking hot. 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

0: New Country, John Party. That was called Boots Off on Taste of Country Nights. It's Evan Paul. 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Did you know, we just kind of found this out, Ella Langley used to sing at a dentist office for the patients while they were getting their teeth worked on. That was what she did pre-fame. 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That's why we love Ella, man. She has worked so hard to get where she's at. 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
18: A stray shower possible through your nighttime hours, otherwise partly cloudy. A little muggier, low 70 to 72. For Thursday, partly sunny. A few widely scattered showers and thundershowers may pass through. Otherwise hot and humid, highs 90 to 92. An isolated shower or thundershower possible Friday as well, highs of around 90. 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
2: ABC News, I'm Dave Packard. Canada, it's back retaliating against President Trump's 50% tariffs. Ottawa putting import duties on about $20 billion worth of American products. Ontario Premier Doug Ford says a trade war has galvanized Canadians.

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0: Gavin Adcock, that one's called Wannabe on Taste of Country Nights. Speaking of Wannabe, I'm going to play Honeybee from Blake Shelton coming up. Also, have you heard the new Coe Wetzel track featuring Ella Langley? Dude, if you haven't heard this, this is going to be the song of the fall right here. It's called Jaded, and I'll play it for you next. Keep it here on Taste of Country Nights, and thank you for listening.
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17: A stray shower possible through your nighttime hours, otherwise partly cloudy. A little muggier, low 70 to 72. For Thursday, partly sunny. A few widely scattered showers and thundershowers may pass through. Otherwise hot and humid, highs 90 to 92. An isolated shower or thundershower possible Friday as well, highs of around 90. 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

0: New country there from Flatland Cavalry. That one's called Never Coming Back on Taste of Country Nights. It's Evan Paul. I want to leave you with a good thing here. A surprising signs that you're actually pretty healthy from doctors around the country. Being able to put your socks on while standing up. If you can do that, you go get some fast food on the way home because you're healthy. It doesn't matter. If you can do that according to all these medical professionals, you're healthy. That sounds good to me. All my healthy listeners, thank you so much for checking out Taste of Country Nights. We are going to keep things going with Zach Topp, Chris Young, and Luke Combs. All three of them boys coming up next on Taste of Country Nights. Have a great night.
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14: A stray shower possible through your nighttime hours, otherwise partly cloudy. A little muggy or low, 70 to 72. For Thursday, partly sunny. A few widely scattered showers and thundershowers may pass through. Otherwise hot and humid, highs 90 to 92. An isolated shower or thundershower possible Friday as well, highs of around 90. 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

0: Blake Shelton, and let him in anyway. Thanks for listening tonight. I'm Phil O'Reilly, and as we all know, President Trump ordered flags at half-mast this entire week to honor Dolly Parton. And also, Dolly's in her honor, the Empire State Building sparkled in pink last night as well. Coming up, more great country. Stick around. We got some Daryl Worley. Haven't heard this one in a while. We'll do Awful Beautiful Life. How about that? And Lorna Lena with Chase Matthew coming up next.
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15: A stray shower possible through your nighttime hours, otherwise partly cloudy. A little muggier, low 70 to 72. For Thursday, partly sunny. A few widely scattered showers and thundershowers may pass through. Otherwise hot and humid, highs 90 to 92. An isolated shower or thundershower possible Friday as well, highs of around 90. 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

0: Joe Nichols is back, and c'est la vie. And we want to say hello to all the first responders that might be listening out there. We know your job is 24/7, whether that be firemen, police, medical field. Thank you for all you do. Zach Topp coming up next with South of Sanity.
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8: Now your 104.9 The River Tennessee Valley forecast. A stray shower possible through your nighttime hours, otherwise partly cloudy. A little muggy or low, 70 to 72. For Thursday, partly sunny. A few widely scattered showers and thundershowers may pass through. Otherwise hot and humid, highs 90 to 92. An isolated shower or thundershower possible Friday as well, highs of around 90. 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

0: There's Luke Bryan, country, and she knows it, and she knew it well, talking about Dolly Parton, as we all are remembering this incredible talent, this incredible icon. Not just country music, but all sorts of music. She could do it all, and those of other genres are certainly recognizing her, including legends like Sir Paul McCartney, who says she was so bubbly and full of life. It is difficult to take in the news that she has passed. There was no greater honor for me than to have her sing my song, Let It Be. Coming up in just a bit, Shaboozy and Bebe Rexha with Florida Georgia Line. Stick around.
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14: A stray shower possible through your nighttime hours, otherwise partly cloudy. A little muggy, your low 70 to 72. For Thursday, partly sunny. A few widely scattered showers and thundershowers may pass through. Otherwise hot and humid, highs 90 to 92. An isolated shower or thundershower possible Friday as well, highs of around 90. 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

0: 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Shania Twain is coming up. Also, Cody Johnson here on the All Night Show.
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5: He's a ranch hand in a pinch, man. Hotter than the red on a cattle brand. Cause she's a gold digger with a quick trigger. A cast iron skillet swinging lid flipper. Now he's a double wide on the county line. Sipping on a six pack of Lone Star Light. She did him dirty, took him

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1: Cody Johnson, Horseback. He said the first time he heard that song, he laughed until he cried. It's a breakup song about a guy who's not really so worried about getting the girl back. He just wants his horse back. And it's the lead single, of course, from Cody's new Banks of the Trinity album. And 2026 has been a huge year for Cody as he's reigning as the ACM Entertainer of the Year. More entertainment coming up. We got Taylor Swift, Tyler Hubbard, and Midland.
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9: A stray shower possible through your nighttime hours, otherwise partly cloudy. A little muggier, low 70 to 72. For Thursday, partly sunny. A few widely scattered showers and thunder showers may pass through. Otherwise hot and humid, highs 90 to 92. An isolated shower or thunder shower possible Friday as well, highs of around 90. 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

There's Morgan Wallen and Ben By Now. Thanks for listening all night long. We got some trending stories coming up. Of course, Dolly is still trending and will, I'm sure, for the next couple of weeks at least, and well, the rest of our lives. We're just going to miss her. So, Bailey Zimmerman, Chevy Silverado.

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0: Kid Myself from John Morgan. Coming up, what's trending, and of course, it's still Dolly Parton, trending in incredible ways. Plus, Hollywood loses another unforgettable star. We've got it all for you coming up, and Kane Brown and Keith Urban, too.
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13: A stray shower possible through your nighttime hours, otherwise partly cloudy. A little muggier, low 70 to 72. For Thursday, partly sunny. A few widely scattered showers and thundershowers may pass through. Otherwise hot and humid, highs 90 to 92. An isolated shower or thundershower possible Friday as well, highs of around 90. 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
12: A stray shower possible through your nighttime hours, otherwise partly cloudy. A little muggier, low 70 to 72. For Thursday, partly sunny. A few wildly scattered showers and thunder showers may pass through. Otherwise hot and humid, highs 90 to 92. An isolated shower or thunder shower possible Friday as well, highs of around 90. 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

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Here's Thomas Rhett and Jordan Davis. Ain't That Life.

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0: Jacob Hackworth and What Took You So Long. He's actually following up with more music. His newest release is Mess That Marlboro Made, which arrived in July. And he's also released Help Yourself, plus What Took You So Long. We just heard that and had a monster launch at country radio, setting a record, by the way, for a new artist debut. Right away, 96 stations jumped on him right away when that song came out. More great music coming up next. We got Kenny Chesney and Sugarland right here.
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11: A stray shower possible through your nighttime hours, otherwise partly cloudy. A little muggier, low 70 to 72. For Thursday, partly sunny. A few widely scattered showers and thundershowers may pass through. Otherwise hot and humid, highs 90 to 92. An isolated shower or thundershower possible Friday as well, highs of around 90. 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

0: That's Hudson Westbrook. It's called Painted You Pretty. All these new stars, it's just sometimes hard to keep track of everybody, but it's just fabulous music, that's for sure. We'll keep it rolling for you into this Thursday morning. I've got Morgan Wallen on the way and Tyler Hubbard right here.
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0: It's called Land by Tyler Hubbard. My name is Phil O'Reilly, just sitting in here on this Thursday. As we keep the music going, be sure to take us with you wherever you go, especially to work later today if you're indeed heading out. We got Blake Shelton and Gwen Stefani coming up as we kick off an extra long set of The Best Country.
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13: A stray shower possible through your nighttime hours, otherwise partly cloudy. A little muggy, your low 70 to 72. For Thursday, partly sunny. A few widely scattered showers and thunder showers may pass through. Otherwise hot and humid, highs 90 to 92. An isolated shower or thunder shower possible Friday as well, highs of around 90. 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

0: Well, obviously, the loss of Dolly Parton has been blocking out the sun the past few days, and I'm sure that'll continue to be the story. Lost another famous person as well, and we'll talk about it coming up with What's Trending. Chris Jansen and Morgan Wallen up next as well, right here.
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13: After some patchy morning fog, partly cloudy, hot and humid for your Thursday. A few widely scattered showers and thunder showers will move through, highs lower 90s. Tonight, any spotty showers diminishing, some late fog, lows of around 70. For Friday, can't rely on an isolated afternoon storm, highs of around 90. Hotter for the weekend, highs 92 to 94. 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And I'm Chief Meteorologist Patrick Orr.
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0: There's Randy Houser and back in the bottle. Thanks for listening. I'm Phil O'Reilly, been sitting in this week, and we're getting set for the morning show next. And Luke Bryan, be sure to take us with you wherever you go today.
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11: After some patchy morning fog, partly cloudy, hot and humid for your Thursday. A few widely scattered showers and thunder showers will move through, highs lower 90s. Tonight, any spotty showers diminishing, some late fog, lows of around 70. For Friday, can't rely on an isolated afternoon storm, highs of around 90. Hotter for the weekend, highs 92 to 94. 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And I'm Chief Meteorologist Patrick Hoare.
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2: ABC News, I'm Sherry Preston. The official death toll in the mudslides in Nepal and Tibet now stands at 270 people, but more than 1,000 are still missing. Entire villages wiped out when the flood swallowed them up so quickly, people didn't have time to flee. As to the cause,
3: it was an enormous landslide that took away a large glacier or parts of a large glacier in the very high Himalayas, and that the water melted and came down the river. So it was not really a landslide into a lake or a lake breaking its walls, but it was more this landslide that just created a large mass going into the valley.
2: Columbia University's climate school's Dr. Goran Ekstrom. Khalid Sheikh Mohammed, suspected 9/11 mastermind, now set to go on trial in 2028, a judge has ruled. Instagram and Facebook changing for those under age 18 as Meta agrees to pay $17 billion to settle a landmark case against it, accusing the companies of addiction. This is ABC News.
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6: For Sequatchie Valley Now, I'm Lucky Knight. The Tennessee Department of Agriculture reports that Charles Trost of Nashville was indicted for illegally cutting trees in the Savage Gulf State Park in Grundy County. Agents allege Trost cut dozens of trees near Bershaba Springs to improve views from his private home under construction. The timber was valued at over $113,000, leading to one count of vandalism as a Class B felony. Kettner Mill to reopen. We have this report.
7: Only 3 months after announcing its closure to the public, the family operating Kettner's Mill, a historic water-powered grist mill in Whitwell, plans to reopen the property this Friday. Here are some of the new restrictions. Public access is only allowed from dawn until dusk. If you bring in trash, you must take it back out with you. Clean up after yourself. No glass containers. Stay off and away from the dam on the Sequatchie River. For Sequatchie Valley Now, I'm Hale Allen.
6: We know now the reason that Dolly Parton passed away. The queen of country music died from a brief battle with cancer, according to a statement from her team. The statement remembered Parton for her joy, hope, and generosity that she shared throughout her life and career. For the latest local news, go to SValleyNow.com. There you'll also find the Marion County and Sequatchie County arrest reports. 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
10: Good afternoon. The traffic's on the increase already. 24 headed up through the ridge. Got a little bit of radar down in North Georgia earlier on, 75.

0: through that northern section of Catoosa County. Looking a little bit better up in Cleveland. They are at 25th and Henderson, where you had a crash earlier. It's just busy already towards Bradley County on 75 over White Oak Mountain. Hey, if you get locked out of your house or your car, call Rick's Lock and Key in Chattanooga, 892-1700. I'm Commander Chuck with your on-time traffic.
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0: 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Because, I mean, like, say, everybody's heard of Tom Hanks, but no one's heard of his older brother, Ezekiel Ababa.
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7: Good morning, T-Dot's out here in those help trucks wrapping up a couple of overnight accidents as it decides to build already 153 southbound on that Chickamauga Dam, trying to get out of the Hickson area. Already a little bit crowded, Volkswagen Drive and Discovery Drive. It's only going to pick up even more in the next few minutes southbound, 75, coming over White Oak Mountain, coming in right now from Cleveland, Bradley County. If you get locked out of your house or your car, call Rick's Lock and Key today, 892-1700. I'm Commander Chuck, your on-time traffic.
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13: After some patchy morning fog, partly cloudy, hot and humid for your Thursday. A few widely scattered showers and thunder showers will move through, highs lower 90s. Tonight, any spotty showers diminishing, some late fog, lows of around 70. For Friday, can't rely on an isolated afternoon storm, highs of around 90. Hotter for the weekend, highs 92 to 94. 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

0: summer. 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

0: I'm sure you've probably been in traffic where you didn't know what was going on. This is what happened in Rhode Island, which, of course, we don't have that issue around the country, but you have to deal with a truck overturning and dumping, listen to this, 20 tons of squid onto the road. It actually closed down the highway for 8 hours. There is video, and it just piles and piles of squid on the street. Now, the good news, obviously, the trucker wasn't injured, but can you imagine that smell? I mean, realistically, I could never eat calamari again.
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3: Good morning, T-Dot's out here in those help trucks wrapping up a couple of overnight accidents as it decides to build already 153 southbound on that Chickamauga Dam, trying to get out of the Hickson area. Already a little bit crowded, Volkswagen Drive and Discovery Drive. It's only going to pick up even more in the next few minutes southbound, 75, coming over White Oak Mountain, coming in right now from Cleveland, Bradley County. If you get locked out of your house or your car, call Rick's Lock and Key today, 892-1700. I'm Commander Chuck, your on-time traffic.
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0: We have lived in the craziest week with Hayden Panettiere and Dolly and Tim Curry yesterday. Okay, we have met our quota, so we can just got to get through the rest of the week. This has been crazy, and it is weird. The world feels different without Dolly in it. And I know that may sound weird or cliche, but it does, because she just brought a calmness to the world that we really need. She was nice. She was good. And we need to find another person that can lead that charge that Dolly had. And maybe each one of us could take a lesson from Dolly and keep that, well, maybe just use that momentum and keep moving on.
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4: Good morning, T-Dot's out here in those help trucks wrapping up a couple of overnight accidents as it decides to build already 153 southbound on that Chickamauga Dam, trying to get out of the Hickson area. Already a little bit crowded, Volkswagen Drive and Discovery Drive. It's only going to pick up even more in the next few minutes. Southbound 75 coming over White Oak Mountain, coming in right now from Cleveland, Bradley County. If you get locked out of your house or your car, call Rick's Lock and Key today, 892-1700. I'm Commander Chuck, your on-time traffic.
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6: Now your 104.9 The River Tennessee Valley forecast. After some patchy morning fog, partly cloudy, hot and humid for your Thursday. A few widely scattered showers and thunder showers will move through, highs lower 90s. Tonight, any spotty showers diminishing, some late fog, lows of around 70. For Friday, can't rely on an isolated afternoon storm, highs of around 90. Hotter for the weekend, highs 92 to 94. 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And I'm Chief Meteorologist Patrick Hoare.
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0: to improve views from his private home under construction. The timber was valued at over $113,000, leading to one count of vandalism as a Class B felony. Kettner Mill to reopen. We have this report.
1: Only 3 months after announcing its closure to the public, the family operating Kettner's Mill, a historic water-powered grist mill in Whitwell, plans to reopen the property this Friday. Here are some of the new restrictions. Public access is only allowed from dawn until dusk. If you bring in trash, you must take it back out with you. Clean up after yourself, no glass containers, stay off and away from the dam on the Sequatchie River. For Sequatchie Valley Now, I'm Hale Allen.
0: We know now the reason that Dolly Parton passed away. The queen of country music died from a brief battle with cancer, according to a statement from her team. The statement remembered Parton for her joy, hope, and generosity that she shared throughout her life and career. For the latest local news, go to svalleynow.com. There you'll also find the Marion County and Sequatchie County arrest reports. 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
5: Good morning, T-Dot's out here in those help trucks wrapping up a couple of overnight accidents as it decides to build already 153 southbound on that Chickamauga Dam, trying to get out of the Hickson area. Already a little bit crowded, Volkswagen Drive and Discovery Drive. It's only going to pick up even more in the next few minutes southbound, 75, coming over White Oak Mountain, coming in right now from Cleveland, Bradley County. If you get locked out of your house or your car, call Rick's Lock and Key today, 892-1700. I'm Commander Chuck, your on-time traffic.
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Well, we've made it to Thursday. What's going on? It's Scott Gaines. Thank you for hanging around. Ashley McBride's on the way. Sam Hunt here in a second. I just felt like we needed this song.

0: So you can forget porridge being left out for bears. Why don't you just go ahead and leave KFC sitting on your kitchen table and see if a bear will break into your house? That's exactly what happened to Kendra North. She left KFC sitting on her kitchen table and she went to bed. Now, I don't really know why she didn't clean it up, but the bear could smell the KFC. I guess the bear went through the door, basically broke everything in the living room and in the kitchen, enjoyed the KFC, and then went back out. Now, I guess Kendra's sister lives next door to her and heard the crash. Now, this girl's asleep in her own home. She didn't hear it, but everyone else did. So, like, her neighbor said it sounded like a car wreck. And the only quote from the girl, Kendra, whose house got broken in by a bear and they ate her KFCs, she was just sad that her KFC was gone. Didn't care about the house or any of the furniture. Yet you can go buy more KFC.
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20: Good morning, T-Dot's out here in those help trucks wrapping up a couple of overnight accidents as it decides to build already 153 southbound on that Chickamauga Dam, trying to get out of the Hickson area. Already a little bit crowded, Volkswagen Drive and Discovery Drive. It's only going to pick up even more in the next few minutes southbound, 75, coming over White Oak Mountain, coming in right now from Cleveland, Bradley County. If you get locked out of your house or your car, call Rick's Lock and Key today, 892-1700. I'm Commander Chuck, your on-time traffic.
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1: After some patchy morning fog, partly cloudy, hot and humid for your Thursday. A few widely scattered showers and thunder showers will move through, highs lower 90s. Tonight, any spotty showers diminishing, some late fog, lows of around 70 for Friday. Can't rely on an isolated afternoon storm, highs of around 90. Hotter for the weekend, highs 92 to 94. 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That's Rock City Gardens, high atop Lookout Mountain. And I'm Chief Meteorologist Patrick Hoare.
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1: If you're not interested in flying, try this. There was a man that got on a flight. It was his birthday. He decided that he told the whole plane that it was his birthday. They could bring him drinks and he was going to celebrate with everybody on the plane. And this was even before the plane even took off. Then he started singing Happy Birthday to Me over and over and over. I believe about 15 minutes in, there were people like asking him to stop. He would not stop. He was later escorted off the plane before the plane even took off. So he got to probably celebrate in jail.
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4: Good morning, T-Dot's out here in those help trucks wrapping up a couple of overnight accidents as it decides to build already 153 southbound on that Chickamauga Dam, trying to get out of the Hickson area. Already a little bit crowded, Volkswagen Drive and Discovery Drive. It's only going to pick up even more in the next few minutes southbound, 75, coming over White Oak Mountain, coming in right now from Cleveland, Bradley County. If you get locked out of your house or your car, call Rick's Lock and Key today, 892-1700. I'm Commander Chuck, your on-time traffic.
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0: Well, I'm sure you saw the video from Ella Langley's show in Little Rock, Arkansas, that Drake was there. Of all people, Drake was there hanging out with Ernest. He said he wanted to see an Ella Langley show. So that's what he did. He flew down there to watch it because he wanted to see what all the hubbub was. And he wanted to see who broke his record. She broke his record on the Billboard Hot 100. 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
10: Good morning, T-Dot's out here in those help trucks wrapping up a couple of overnight accidents as it decides to build already 153 southbound on that Chickamauga Dam, trying to get out of the Hickson area. Already a little bit crowded, Volkswagen Drive and Discovery Drive. It's only going to pick up even more in the next few minutes. Southbound 75 coming over White Oak Mountain, coming in right now from Cleveland, Bradley County. If you get locked out of your house or your car, call Rick's Lock and Key today, 892-1700. I'm Commander Chuck, your on-time traffic.
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16: After some patchy morning fog, partly cloudy, hot and humid for your Thursday. A few widely scattered showers and thunder showers will move through, highs lower 90s. Tonight, any spotty showers diminishing, some late fog, lows of around 70. For Friday, can't rely on an isolated afternoon storm, highs of around 90. Hotter for the weekend, highs 92 to 94. 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And I'm Chief Meteorologist Patrick Hoare.
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0: Operating Kettner's Mill, a historic water-powered grist mill in Whitwell, plans to reopen the property this Friday. Here are some of the new restrictions. Public access is only allowed from dawn until dusk. If you bring in trash, you must take it back out with you. Clean up after yourself. No glass containers. Stay off and away from the dam on the Sequatchie River. For Sequatchie Valley Now, I'm Hale Allen.
1: We know now the reason that Dolly Parton passed away. The queen of country music died from a brief battle with cancer, according to a statement from her team. The statement remembered Parton for her joy, hope, and generosity that she shared throughout her life and career. 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There you'll also find the Marion County and Sequatchie County arrest reports. 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
5: Good morning, T-Dot's out here in those help trucks wrapping up a couple of overnight accidents as it decides to build already 153 southbound on that Chickamauga Dam, trying to get out of the Hickson area. Already a little bit crowded, Volkswagen Drive and Discovery Drive. It's only going to pick up even more in the next few minutes southbound, 75, coming over White Oak Mountain, coming in right now from Cleveland, Bradley County. If you get locked out of your house or your car, call Rick's Lock and Key today, 892-1700. I'm Commander Chuck, your on-time traffic.
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7: Good morning, T-Dot's out here in those help trucks wrapping up a couple of overnight accidents as it decides to build already 153 southbound on that Chickamauga Dam, trying to get out of the Hickson area. Already a little bit crowded, Volkswagen Drive and Discovery Drive. It's only going to pick up even more in the next few minutes southbound, 75, coming over White Oak Mountain, coming in right now from Cleveland, Bradley County. If you get locked out of your house or your car, call Rick's Lock and Key today, 892-1700. I'm Commander Chuck, your on-time traffic.
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5: Now, your 104.9 The River, Tennessee Valley forecast.
12: After some patchy morning fog, partly cloudy, hot and humid for your Thursday. A few widely scattered showers and thunder showers will move through, highs lower 90s. Tonight, any spotty showers diminishing, some late fog, lows of around 70. For Friday, can't rely on an isolated afternoon storm, highs of around 90. Hotter for the weekend, highs 92 to 94. 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And I'm Chief Meteorologist Patrick Hoare.
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0: So there was a guy in Guatemala that faked his own kidnapping to get out of his wedding. Listen, dude, just tell her you don't want to get married. That's horrible to do that to her. So he apparently, on the day of his wedding, disappeared for hours and hours and hours so we could find him. He did eventually appear again. He gave the police a full statement, and then at the very end, they just said, this isn't adding up. He eventually admitted he did it all because he just didn't want to get married. I'm thinking there's easier ways of doing that.
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3: Good morning, T-Dot's out here in those help trucks wrapping up a couple of overnight accidents as it decides to build already 153 southbound on that Chickamauga Dam, trying to get out of the Hickson area. Already a little bit crowded, Volkswagen Drive and Discovery Drive. It's only going to pick up even more in the next few minutes southbound, 75, coming over White Oak Mountain, coming in right now from Cleveland, Bradley County. If you get locked out of your house or your car, call Rick's Lock and Key today, 892-1700. I'm Commander Chuck, your on-time traffic.
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0: A lot of artists are leaning into songs of faith, and of course that one from Blake Shelton called Let Him In Anyway. Luke Bryan put up a sample of a song that's going to be on his new album called Signs, and it's called Praying by the Rules. And he said it's a pretty special song. He said, listen, we've all got our own relationship with the Lord. It ain't about being perfect. It's about showing up as you are, which is absolutely the truth.
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10: Good morning, T-Dot's out here in those help trucks wrapping up a couple of overnight accidents as it decides to build already 153 southbound on that Chickamauga Dam, trying to get out of the Hickson area. Already a little bit crowded, Volkswagen Drive and Discovery Drive. It's only going to pick up even more in the next few minutes southbound, 75, coming over White Oak Mountain, coming in right now from Cleveland, Bradley County. If you get locked out of your house or your car, call Rick's Lock and Key today, 892-1700. I'm Commander Chuck, your on-time traffic.
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16: After some patchy morning fog, partly cloudy, hot and humid for your Thursday. A few widely scattered showers and thunder showers will move through, highs lower 90s. Tonight, any spotty showers diminishing, some late fog, lows of around 70. For Friday, can't rely on an isolated afternoon storm, highs of around 90. Hotter for the weekend, highs 92 to 94. 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And I'm Chief Meteorologist Patrick Hoare.
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This is WEPG South Pittsburgh and WSDQ Dunlap. On Tuesday, August 25th, 2026, the state of Tennessee lost its country music queen. Dolly Parton was far more than a country and pop music superstar. She was an actress, songwriter, entertainer, and remarkable businesswoman. But beyond all of that, Dolly represented something even greater. She embodied kindness, generosity, and the very best of the volunteer state. Her philanthropic and humanitarian efforts reached far beyond Tennessee's borders. Around the world, Dolly Parton became a shining rhinestone of love, tolerance, generosity, and positivity. From relief for wildfire victims in Appalachia to our imagination library for children and so much more. In a world where we don't always agree and too often struggle to get along, perhaps we could all take a little time to be more like Dolly. Led by the Mother Church of Country Music, the Grand Ole Opry, and the Air Castle of the South, WSM Radio in Nashville, radio stations across the great state of Tennessee are pausing at this time to remember and honor Tennessee's Queen, Dolly Rebecca Parton Dean, 1946 to 2026. In the words of Dolly herself, dream more, learn more, care more, be more. Thank you for the music, thank you for the laughter, thank you for the kindness, and thank you for 80 wonderful years, Dolly. Tennessee and the world will never quite be the same without you.

0: ABC News, I'm Sherry Preston. At least 289 people we know are dead in Nepal, swept away by raging floodwaters after the collapse of a glacier in the Himalayas. About 1,300 people are still missing, including 63 Americans. Two Americans who had been missing have been rescued. Darren Jacklin is a Canadian tour in Nepal. She says it was at a border crossing being destroyed by a wall of water and mud. He says it hit just hours before.
1: I thought to myself, where would I have ran? When I was there, you know, what's my exit points? Where would I have ran? And I'm thinking to myself, there's nowhere I could go. Like, you know, there's just mountains all around us. And there's no exit points.
0: Experts say the energy involved in the floods matched a 5.2 magnitude earthquake. Closing arguments begin soon in the murder trial of Lindsay Clancy. Her defense team says the Massachusetts mother was suffering postpartum psychosis when she killed her three young children. Military judge sets a June 2028 date for the trial of Khalid Sheikh Mohammed. This is ABC News.
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4: For Sequatchie Valley Now, I'm Lucky Knight. The Tennessee Department of Agriculture reports that Charles Trost of Nashville was indicted for illegally cutting trees in the Savage Gulf State Park in Grundy County. Agents allege Trost cut dozens of trees near Bershaba Springs to improve views from his private home under construction. The timber was valued at over $113,000, leading to one count of vandalism as a Class B felony. Kettner Mill to reopen. We have this report.
5: Only 3 months after announcing its closure to the public, the family operating Kettner's Mill, a historic water-powered grist mill in Whitwell, plans to reopen the property this Friday. Here are some of the new restrictions. Public access is only allowed from dawn until dusk. If you bring in trash, you must take it back out with you. Clean up after yourself, no glass containers, stay off and away from the dam on the Sequatchie River. For Sequatchie Valley Now, I'm Hale Allen.
4: We know now the reason that Dolly Parton passed away. The queen of country music died from a brief battle with cancer, according to a statement from her team. The statement remembered Parton for her joy, hope, and generosity that she shared throughout her life and career. For the latest local news, go to SValleyNow.com. There you'll also find the Marion County and Sequatchie County arrest reports. 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
2: Good morning, T-Dot's out here in those help trucks wrapping up a couple of overnight accidents as it decides to build already 153 southbound on that Chickamauga Dam, trying to get out of the Hickson area. Already a little bit crowded, Volkswagen Drive and Discovery Drive. It's only going to pick up even more in the next few minutes southbound, 75, coming over White Oak Mountain, coming in right now from Cleveland, Bradley County. If you get locked out of your house or your car, call Rick's Lock and Key today, 892-1700. I'm Commander Chuck, your on-time traffic.
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0: Good morning, everybody, and welcome to another edition of the Morning Show on the River 104.9. I'm Travis, in with you for the next couple hours for the second half of the Morning Show and Swap and Shop. We did our little tribute this morning. Radio stations across the state of Tennessee. We got together yesterday with Eric Hassel, WSM, home of the Grand Ole Opry and the Grand Ole Opry as well. And we shot this all over the state of Tennessee to, right at the top of the hour, play a tribute to Dolly and her song. And then we took 10 seconds for remembrance there for her. She was just a great person. I mean, she was a human being like everybody else, but she'd done so much for the state of Tennessee. She was our national treasure, along with so many other people. What a great, great lady she was. So I hope y'all got to hear that this morning. If you didn't and you want to hear it, you can check it out on, you'll be able to check it out on our YouTube channel as well. Also, let me make sure that I've got something else to read here this morning. I want to make sure that I do read this. Bear with me just a second, folks. I should have had this already printed out, but I am printing it for us. We'll be reading it here in just a second. Boom. And okay, there we go. All right, so while that is printing there, let me go back over here to the weather. Humid this morning, cloudy skies, and it will be a warm day with moderate air quality. Mostly cloudy right there right now. High around 88 degrees before it's over with today. 95% relative humidity. Index is going to be high around lunchtime, but moderate air quality at the moment, so it's not too bad out there. No rain in the forecast for the next, 7 days. Didn't even see that coming yesterday, but all I seen was a slight sprinkle. I never even come in from it there. Nothing even showing until following Tuesday. Going to be bumping 90 over the weekend and then kind of set there as well. So there you are there this morning. Stephen, I've got something printing on the fax machine here this morning. Numbers to the show, 837-8151, 837-8001. 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
0: Thomas J.L. Anderson, 99 of South Pittsburgh, passed away this past Saturday. A graveside service will be held tomorrow at 11 a.m., at the Tate Cemetery in Battle Creek. 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
0: All right, folks, we are back. Thanks for joining us. Thanks for being with us. Thanks for hanging out with us there. Let me see if I can pull this up. I don't have it off the printer yet for me to be able to read, so let's see what I got here. Okay. From Rogers Funeral Home, Dolly was more than a music legend. She was the light of the world. Her kindness, faith, and love touched millions. Her songs lifted us up. Her heart carried us through. Her legacy will live forever in every life that she's touched. Today, we honor not just her music, but the beautiful soul behind it all. Her voice may be silent, but her love will echo in our hearts for eternity. To honor Dolly Parton's life and legacy, we invite friends, family, and fans to sign our memorial guest book. The messages of love, memories, and condolences will be collected with care, and at the end of the event, will be respectfully submitted to the funeral home serving the Parton family. So join Rogers Funeral Home this Saturday from 11 a.m. to 3 p.m. at Rogers Funeral Home, 400 Laurel Avenue in South Pittsburgh. Come by down there, sign the memorial book, put your memories down, put your condolences down, and it will be sent to the Parton family for remembrance. They are going to be doing that, and we're so excited about being a part of that as well. So, please come by and see us. I plan to try to be up there as well. At least for a little bit that morning, I want to make sure and put my name in the book. And it's just something to send to the family. That's what Dolly asked for. They didn't want flowers. They didn't want anything. She just said, send your memories, donate. If you want to make a donation, she asked that all donations, and she was prepared for this. This is something that she prepared for. She said, please make donations to the Imagination Library. She knew she was battling everything that she was battling, and she prepared for this, and she will be missed. All right. So come up and join us there at Rogers Funeral Home on Saturday morning. Like I said, I will be there around 11 o'clock or so to go up there and do my part. And they invite everybody. This is just something that they wanted to do, and I think it's a great thing, and I want to be a part of it as well. So you come on up and sign the book. Put a little comment in there if you want to. All right. 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That is off Highway 35. When you come into Scottsboro, hit that exit there, take a right, two blocks down on your right in the curve. That is Scottsboro Weight Loss. Their phone number is 256-805-0845 if you got a question. But now, they're open Monday through Thursday, 9 to 5, Friday 9 to 6, Saturday 9 to 1. No appointment necessary. Just pull up there. You get in the door. They're going to see you. They're going to take great care of you. That's our friends at Scottsboro Weight Loss, 20 minutes after the hour. All right, so I always like to talk about different things here. So let's talk about this. Yesterday, I was reading a story about a Tullahoma City School student was killed Tuesday morning in a crash involving a dump truck over in, Tullahoma. The Tullahoma family and school community are mourning after a child was killed on their way to school. You can read the latest details at SValleyNow.com. Tennessee is mourning one of its brightest stars, of course. We look back at the extraordinary music, business, and charitable legacy on AskValleyNow.com. Check it out. A lot of people didn't realize that she used to come and do shows in Chattanooga. And she did get married the same day in Ringo. A lot of people like to tell that story. She used to come down every a year or so, and she didn't wear a wig, and she'd just come dressed. Her and her husband, Carl, would just walk around there. Nobody even knew that it was there. She did have deep times around here as well. A lot of stories. David Carroll remembers her, and that's... a confidential Tennessee app lets students and families report school safety concerns before they escalate, which to me is very important. See what else I got going on here. Planning a Labor Day weekend. 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Now, if you had signed up to where they send you the little things, just to let you know something new is there, they are there. You would have gotten them already. But now you know. 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We'd love to have you there. 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We're over 7,000, and we want to reach 8,000. 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
2: Yeah, my phone number is 931-691-5275. I got a riding lawnmower sale this morning for $300. It's a Husqvarna. It's a 48-inch deck, V-twin on it. It runs and mows. And also, I got three 5-gallon buckets of nails that go to a nail gun.
0: Yep.
2: I ain't got no. It's a nails that you use through a nail gun.
0: Yep.
2: 16 penny nails that I sell.
0: Okay.
2: I don't know what they're worth, but somebody call and make an offer.
0: There you go. You'll put somebody in them, huh?
2: Yes, sir.
0: All right. Well, we got you down this morning.
2: Hey, thank you, man.
0: Have a good day. All right, he's got a 5-gallon bucket full of 16-penny nails that go into a nail gun. 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He also has a Husqvarna 48-inch rider mower, $300. Mows good, he says. 931-691-5275. 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Whether you're driving your personal vehicle or managing a commercial fleet, their experienced team is ready with quality tires, professional installation, flat repairs, balancing rotations, and dependable service to keep you safely on the road. 500 Dixie Lee Avenue in Montego, 931-463-4900. That's Southern Tire Mart, keeping you rolling 1 mile at a time. And I always have to quote that because we also have a Dixie Lee Avenue. Actually, we just got Dixie Lee Junction, but a lot of people get confused. Dixie Lee Junction is what Kimball was originally known for. Well, not really Kimball, but right there where the Crystal and the Wendy's and where the old Phillips 66 and the Esso station and Good Boy Allen and his Shell station sat there, and the Tennessee Alabama fireworks place and the Bear. All that little section right there was called Dixie Lee Junction. I remember as a kid we used to come through there because I lived out off a fish trap there growing up. All right. Good morning, Swap Shop.
3: Well, good morning, Mr. Travis. How are you doing this morning?
0: I'm doing good, Paul. How are you?
3: I'm doing pretty good. I was so sorry to hear about Dolly Parton. I love that lady so much.
0: I'll tell you what, she did a great service to everybody here in Tennessee and across the world. So that's the reason we're giving her a little recognition there.
3: It sure did. And I heard it this morning, and that was so awesome. That moment of silence and everything, it was just so... I don't know. It was very emotional, though.
0: Well, I thought it was good to do. And Logan, they had reached out to us from WSM. And, you know, because we're good friends with the guys over at the Grand Ole Opry. And they wanted us to all do it. So I sent my emails out to all of my radio friends across the state of Tennessee. And there's a lot of radio stations that did it this morning.
3: Right. Well, I'll tell you one thing. She has some real good songs. I really love that song, The Coat of Many Colors.
0: Oh, yeah. And, made a movie out of it.
3: Oh, yeah. Right. And 9 to 5 and Geraldine. And, oh, she had so many beautiful songs.
0: She really, really did. I guess, you know, she had, I liked Hard Candy Christmas. And
3: yeah.
0: I liked the song when she come out with Joshua.
3: Oh, yeah. I like that one, too.
0: Yeah. So there's everybody had their favorite, I reckon.
3: Oh, yeah, they sure did. And I sure do want to attend that at Rogers Funeral Home. That is real nice of them doing that, isn't it?
0: It really is. Ralph reached out to me yesterday and he had that idea, and I told him, I said, send me what you got. And we've been working with him to get it all on there and taken care of. So I hope everybody comes up and takes a minute and signs the book, and they're going to send it over to the Parton family.
3: But that's real nice. I've seen on the news where they're just going to have a private ceremony for her.
0: They will. Now, Saturday night at the Grand Ole Opry, they will be, it'll be in celebration of Dolly Parton, so.
3: Oh, that's great. That's wonderful. It sure is. But I tell you, our prayers and thoughts go out to him because she was a beautiful lady, I tell you.
0: I agree with you. You know, she kept her private life private all those years.
3: Oh, yeah. And I'm sure you'll remind everyone tomorrow and Saturday, too, about Roger's funeral thing, won't you?
0: Oh, you know I will. I'll be doing it again today, tomorrow, and Saturday, yeah.
3: All right. Well, I appreciate that. I want to go ahead and make this church announcement.
0: Go ahead.
3: Sir. All right. The Bethel Incline Church, located 253 Incline Road, will be having a bluegrass gospel singing on this coming Sunday night, beginning at 5:30 p.m. Central Standard Time. And the Bethel Incline Church, and we will invite everyone to join them for a joyful time of worship and song and praise. The pastor, Brother Danny Chance, welcomes all to come and hear this anointed group and lift up the name of the Lord together. And the name of the gospel group is Final Crossing, and they're from the Franklin County area. And the purpose is to worship the Lord in song and praise. and come be blessed by this anointed group. And also after the gospel singing in their fellowship hall, they're going to be having pizza. So everybody's invited to come and be with them for the gospel singing that night, and then also enjoy some good old pizza in the fellowship hall after the singing. And we invite each and every one to come out and be with us. That'll be this coming Sunday night at 5:30 p.m. Central Standard Time.
0: All righty, we got you.
3: That. Appreciate you announcing that tomorrow and Saturday for me, please.
0: I'll take care of it.
3: All right. Well, thank you, Travis. All right, you have a great and wonderful day.
0: You too, buddy. See ya.
3: Bye-bye.
0: Bye-bye. All right. So, let's see, at the Marion County High School today, JV at 5, varsity at 6. Richard Hardy will be visiting for the volleyball team. So come on up and support the Lady Warriors volleyball. Lady Warriors volleyball for Marion County. And Richard Hardy will be on hand there. And that is this afternoon at the, I guess it's at the high school gym. Yeah. It's home. At the Marion County Gym, right? Marion County Gym. Richard Hardy will be coming up to Marion County. All right. Tomorrow night, all of these are 6:30 kickoff, 7 o'clock. 6:30 pregame, 7 o'clock kickoff. Pirates will be at Silverdale Academy, so if you're going, you better leave early and get up there. Marion County Warriors traveling to Polk County, same thing, a long trip because of the traffic. Same thing there as well. They are going to Polk County. So South Pittsburgh's headed to Silverdale, Warriors headed to Polk County. Whipple Tigers are at home. They're hosting Bledsoe County. And the the Squatch County Indians will be hosting Signal Mountain High School at home as well. So all of those are 6:30 pre, 7 o'clock kickoff. Hey, we hope you go out and support the kids and do all this. But if you decide not to do that, you can check us out on theriver1049.com or countryroads933.com. You can click on the Listen Live button down at the bottom. It'll say you pick out which one you want to listen to, whether it's Pirates, Warriors, Indians, or Tigers Radio, and then hit that triangle. And as soon as the broadcast starts, you'll be able to hear it right there. 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And in Sequatchie County at 93.3, you can hear the Indians game as well. Unfortunately, we don't have four frequencies that we can do it all with. So that is the way that we run it there. All right. So the Princess Theater, Thursday, September the 17th, hosted by the South Pittsburgh Rotary Club Community Family Fun Series. Big Rich Brock is a family-friendly comedian affiliated with the Dry Bar Comedy, originally from Chickamauga. His Front Porch Stories will entertain audiences across Marion County. He'll be joined by Bryn Daniels, a comedian who works with the Clean Comedy Collective in Nashville. It'll be a 90-minute show, and the Princess will have concessions for sale. Now, guess what? It's free. But you got to have a ticket. So you go to theprincesstheatertn.com, click on purchase tickets. But when you go in there, it'll be $0, but you got to have a ticket because when they sell out all the seats, there's no place to sit. That'll be it, so you better get them now. Bridgeport Lions Club carry out barbecue dinner Saturday, August the 29th. 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Doot. You know, I've been telling you about this, and I tell you what, before I tell you, we're going to go ahead and take a break. We'll be back in just a minute, and we're going to talk about Rock the South.
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0: All right, we are back, and I will always love you. Oh, wait a minute. Good morning, Swampy Shop.
2: Well, I'll always love you too, but that's not legal in certain states.
0: Well, that's what I'm sort of saying. Which corner, which state you're in? So,
2: good morning, everybody. How are you?
0: Well, you know, it'd be better if you were here. I know where you're at, but you'd be better if you were here.
10: You know what? After the drive that I've got in the next couple of days, you ain't kidding, brother.
0: Well, we have...
10: We've lost some big ones.
0: We have, you know, and of course, you know, they don't get no bigger than our national treasure, Dolly. You know, we've been talking about her yesterday,
10: absolutely.
0: Today, you know, and, you know, you can think about so many different artists over the years. You always hear some little something. There's always a little something. I can't think of one thing that I ever remember that they, that has come up.
10: Oh, are you talking about negative?
0: Yeah.
10: Oh, negative. She had a little bite to her, and I liked it.
0: Yeah, I did too. You know, I loved her to death. You know,
10: she was a wonderful lady, and I don't think there's anything negative that we need to look at. You know, there's always going to be somebody trying to find something, but literally, she was just a very loving, humble human being, and I look forward to meeting her on the other side.
0: She was an angel. I didn't get to talk to her, but just about 2.5, maybe 3 minutes at the most. And that is one of the most treasured conversations I got to have. And that picture that I have with her probably means as much to me as any of them. So.
10: Oh, absolutely. Absolutely.
0: So, you know, we've lost our three, I guess. Hayden Pantier, we lost her last week. And we lost Dolly a couple of days ago, of course. Then we lost another one that was 80 years old. What a great actor he was.
10: Tim Curry.
0: Yeah, man. Favorite movie by Tim? What'd you like him in best?
10: I love him as Captain Hook in the Muppets Treasure Island.
0: Well, I am glad. I was scared for a minute when I opened that door. I was afraid I was going to get the... I wasn't always a Methodist minister speech, but... I'm glad I didn't, because I was afraid there's going to be flashbacks.
10: No, even though he was interesting in that movie of Rocky Horror Picture Show, he was very good in that, but I really enjoyed that, and I enjoyed Clue and Home Alone and other things that he was in. Whatever he was in, he was always just perfect for that role.
0: My two that I remember by him, one of them was a TV role. He was in a two-part episode of Criminal Minds. You and I have discussed that one many a times. He played as good a bad guy, and I mean a serial killer type bad guy.
10: Yes. He said more than once that was the most evil character he ever played.
0: And, you know, they always do the top five all-time criminals in Criminal Minds, and he was number three out of the top five. We had number one in the building. We had Tommy Howell in here, C. Thomas Howell. He was Foyette, but Tim Curry played that bad guy. Golly, what a serial killer he played. I don't remember the guy's name, but I remember watching it. It had, Hark. Yeah, I think that's what they call it. That's right. I watch it every time I get a chance. But do you remember the movie Congo?
10: I do.
0: About Amy. Good gorilla, Amy.
10: Mm-hmm.
0: Well, you know, he was on there. And
10: that's right.
0: My favorite.
10: My relative.
0: Yeah, well, that's what I was thinking. And so of all the things he said on there, the one I remember the most is one word. He got on the absolutely.
10: Absolutely.
0: You know, because he played a Russian, Ukrainian, Serbian, whatever language you want to do.
10: That was not the only time he played a Russian. Can you tell me of another movie he played a Russian in that he played a secondary role but did well? I'll even give you one of the lead characters, Sean Connery.
0: Oh, Hunt for Red October?
10: You are absolutely correct.
0: Oh, well, when you said that, I couldn't think of the Russian, but I remembered, am I not mistaken, was he not in the Three Musketeers? Didn't he not play Rashalu or whatever? Did he not play? Wait a minute, was it the Three Musketeers or was it the Man in the Iron Mask?
10: The Man in the Iron Mask he was in.
0: Yeah, he played... the Cardinal, Russell-Lew or whatever, in the red or whatever. So, yeah. But, you know, we lost Tim Curry. What a great actor. I don't care. You know, and he in recent years had such bad health issues that, but, you know, he was 80. We lost Dolly at 80. We lost him at 80. You know, Pantier, Hayden was 36. I met two of the three.
10: Don't forget J.P. Morgan also died yesterday, and she was a judge on the Gong Show.
0: J.P. Morgan, yeah.
10: That's they, right.
0: My favorite character, Gene, the Dancing Machine.
10: There you go.
0: You know, the story about Gene, the Dancing Machine, he was actually a prop guy that was in the back. He was actually the garbage guy. He was the janitor. And they got him just to come out there one day to do it. What was the guy's name? Gene Barris?
10: Gene Barris.
0: Yeah, Gene Barris got him to come out there one day and do the Gene, the Dance Machine. It went really, really well. But a lot of people don't realize he was, Gene Barris was involved in, as a spy of sorts in real life during the Nazi occupation.
10: You know, did not know that.
0: Yeah, you need to he was he had some stories to tell as well. He was kind of like what's the guy's name that did Family Feud? Richard Dawson.
10: Richard.
0: Yeah, he was another one that was the same thing. So yeah, there we go. There's our we took
10: down. Well, everything's at the radio station alive and well.
0: Yep. Yeah, we are doing well.
10: I've been listening to your Dolly tribute. I was the other day when Dolly passed away. We were on the beach, and we were loving the Dolly tribute that y'all were putting on. That was wonderful.
0: I tell you what, Logan jumped on the cart there and had it. Logan had that kind of prepped. I had talked to some friends of mine over in Nashville, and they had told me that things were not as good as, you know, because she was a very private lady anyway. And so Logan had put a lot of that together over the last few weeks, not even telling me about it. He had just kind of put it together and was prepared for that. So we were pretty fortunate. You know, it was just a, but what a great tribute. And we did it all over Tennessee here this morning.
10: Wanted to call you and to tell you that I'm on my last day of vacation. I'll be heading back to Decatur, and you never know, maybe next week I might pop in to see y'all.
0: Boy, that would be great. You know, I don't understand that you went as far as you did when you could have come down here on vacation.
10: Well, the wife.
0: Oh. Well, she could have spent it here too.
10: Well, absolutely. You know she's from Pensacola, so.
0: Oh, well.
10: She has a good time.
0: Well, I'm from Fish Trap, but I don't go out there and stay all the time.
10: I understand, but she wanted to come home.
0: You could have brought her down here, and y'all could have spent vacation down here, and what we could have done is got y'all maybe a kind of like one of them Airbnbs where she could cook lunch every day, and we could all be happy, and you know, we could...
10: I'll be sure to tell her next year.
0: Yeah, tell her I'll be coming up with a great idea for vacation next year.
10: That's right, I'll tell her.
0: All right, Brother Joey. Man, we'd love to have you come see us, will you?
10: I'll do it. Much love to you, Stephen, and everybody there. And y'all have a blessed day. God bless you all, okay?
0: God bless you, buddy. Bye-bye.
10: Bye-bye.
0: All right. Good morning, Swap Shop.
11: Yes, sir. I got a few items to put on.
0: Okay, what you got?
11: I got a 14-karat gold necklace, and I got some NASCARs. I got a Jeff Gordon. I got one autograph. I can't pronounce his last name.
0: Okay.
11: You got my number. I don't know this number.
0: It's two. I seen part of it. It's like 256-597, I think. I'll see if I can get Stephen to look it up.
11: Yeah, just tell them to call that number.
0: Okay.
11: For anybody interested.
0: All righty. I'll see if we can look it up for you.
11: Thank you, buddy.
0: You bet. All right, folks. You'll have to hang tight there. I'll have to get Stephen to look that up for us there right quick there, see if we can get that there. We'll get his number there for him. for him as well. He calls in quite a bit. All right, so let's see what I got going on here. 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
11: I had something else to put on.
0: All right, what you got?
11: I got, my friend got a bunch of teaked ducks, tub,
0: You said guineas, doves, turkeys?
11: Ducks, guineas, turkeys.
0: Geese.
11: Geese. He got it all. His number is 256-632-6377.
0: Okay, we got you.
11: Thank you, buddy.
0: You bet. Bye-bye.
11: Bye.
0: All right, so doves, turkeys, geese, whatever you're looking for there, give him a call, 256-632-6377. If you're interested in the necklace or the Jeff Gordon autograph stuff, 256-597-2197. All right, today is Thursday. Let me look down my sheet. Well, now the CWC Thrift in Whitwell is open Thursday through Sunday, 10 to 5. 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All right, it is 9:51. Gospel Singing Fundraiser, Saturday, September the 5th. That's a week from this Saturday. Doors opening at 4:30. I believe the show starts at 5. Under the Cross, Ed Brown, Mount Calvary Singers, and On the Rock, $10 a person. Tickets on sale at the Whipple City Hall. All right. 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Jonathan Alexander, age 54, passed away August the 21st. 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Don O. Long, 81 of Fredonia Mountain, passed away Thursday, August the 20th. 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
0: All right, it is 5 minutes before the top of the hour. The countdown is on. You don't want to miss the kickoff to downtown Bridgeport, Alabama, September the 18th. They'll roll in from Cherokee, North Carolina at 4:05. We're talking about the Trail of Tears motorcycle guys and girls. Five cash prizes, totally $2,000. Going to be right there an evening to remember there in Bridgeport with a chance to win all that good money. 7 p.m. Alabama sunset, 8:30 fireworks, and 9 o'clock Eagle sunrise. That is a tribute to Alabama and a tribute to the Eagles. Be a great show there. We'll be there from 11 to 3. Having a good time. Looking forward to that as well. Veterans Day show, honor ceremony, or Veterans Day honor ceremony, Honor Service and Sacrifice, November the 14th at 2 p.m. at the Jasper City Park. I'll keep you up to date with that as it gets closer. On Fire Concerts, shows coming your way. Let's talk about the Park Theater in McMinnville, October the 30th, Colin Ray, Sammy Kershaw, November the 12th, Artemis Pyle, December the 17th, Gene Watson, February the 13th, Mark Chestnut, February the 19th, Isaacs in November the 28th, in Swanee, and in Tucker Theater, Murfreesboro, December the 3rd, the Bellamy Brothers. 615-663-6560 or onfireconcerts.com to get your tickets today. 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
0: Thank you, Rick. 305-4404 is that number. 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That is the Jasper Highlands Children's Christmas Classic. Now, this is the same one they used to do up in Crossville. They're doing it here a little closer this time, so... yeah, be a big part of that. Help them raise that money. Hey, you can also make donations or you can be a sponsor as well. So just reach out to them. If you need those numbers, you can always reach out here. Early field for Marion County National I'm struggling, folks, every now and then. Some of these words just jump out wrong. Early field for Marion Natural Gas customers, $2.05 a gallon through September the 30th. You must have a bill paid in full to get the early fill price, 837-7164, to get on that list. All right. Well, made me think about it because Marion Natural Gas are over here on the side of me here. But I looked over there this morning. Now, I'm used to seeing daggum groundhogs everywhere, but I looked over there and seen a raccoon running around the buildings there this morning. I thought that was pretty neat there as well. Well, Stephen, you just lost picture and all right there. Good morning, Swap Shop. Hello. Good morning. And there you go. Looking for a rewarding job with great hours or high quality care for your infant, toddler, or preschool child. 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That will fill up. If you're looking for a job, they got a part-time teacher's age and call-in subs across Marion, Grundy, Sequatchie, Bledsoe, and Ray counties. They also have full-time opportunities for an infant toddler teacher in Tracy City and a nutrition worker in Bledsoe County. Great benefits, zero evening or weekend shifts. 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No, I'm sorry, I am wrong. 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I'm not sure where the Senior Center is. It used to be on the back street, I think, up by the library. I don't know. 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So much more. 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So make plans to be there for that. Okay, let's see what we got here. Yep, I've already covered those. I don't have to cover the football right now. The only one I haven't covered is North Jackson. North Jackson will be at home hosting Pisgah. Okay. Contractors will be resurfacing I-24 in both directions from South Pittsburgh exit through the TBA exit there at Tennessee River. 7 p.m. at night, 6 a.m. of the morning, Sunday nights through Thursday nights. It is a mess trying to get through there. So you have to use the old term, you're going to have to go through town. The contractors will be performing slide mitigation operations, including grading, draining, and paving on State Road 108 going up Whitwell Mountain. That's going to take about a year to get done, folks, so you might as well just get used to it. And resurfacing operations will occur on State Route 283 from State Road 27 to the Sequatchie County line. Single lane closures controlled by flaggers. 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Meal includes barbecue sandwich, slaw chips, and a drink and a dessert. 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Pre-orders appreciated, 309-0690 and 413-7831. All right, it's 5 minutes after nine. We're going to take another break. Be back in a minute.
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4: All right, we're back. How y'all doing there this morning? Good to have you along. Good to have you here. And glad to have you hanging out with us. Okay, it is 9 minutes after the hour. Hey, time to head up to Turner Dam Avenue right here in South Pittsburgh. See what's going on at the Dixie Freeze. Let's see what's on the plate today. How about steak and gravy and barbecue pork? Green beans, fried squash, potato logs, stewed cabbage, baked beans, slaw, carrot, corns, mashed potatoes. Sounds good. Desserts, German chocolate cake, and pineapple pound cake. Also sounds good. That's what's for lunch. That's at the Dixie Freeze. Go for a see them. 200 Dam Avenue, right in South Pittsburgh, 11 to 5, Monday through Friday. That's our friends Dave and Patty. I promise you, you can't go wrong with a meal from them. Well, happy birthday to

0: My grandson, Drake Hickman, is having a birthday today. He is turning 12 today. They are having a like a memorial celebration or whatever you would like to call it over in New Mexico, over where my son was at when he passed. And Drake is his son, and they are headed over there. They're having a thing over there for him where he worked at over there, and they thought to drive over there as well. I know they got a long trip ahead of him there, but I wanted to wish him a happy birthday there this morning and a safe travels there. So he's turning 12 today. So I have two grandsons and four granddaughters, and I've got two grandsons, and they're both 12 now. Spencer turned 12 in February, and Drake turns 12 today. So I've got them there, and golly, I'll get in trouble if I try to guess ages. Rachel is 17. Mackenzie is 15. Then Spencer is 12. Now Drake is 12. Riley is 11. I think Emma's 10.
1: They're not the same age.
0: No. Riley is 11. Emma is 10. So I think I got them right. Riley and Emma's age, I think I could be off, but I think I'm right, 11, 10. So there you go. Anyway, as long as I remember their birthday, they ain't worried about the date part. Just, yeah, send something. There you are. Cool stuff. 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All right. All right, so I told you we're going to talk about Rock the South, October the 4th in the fields of Decatur in Decatur, Alabama. We will have tickets to give away. You need to be set up for that. Thursday, you've got the Creekers, Cole Goodwin, the Castellos, Grand Ole Opry member Craig Morgan, and, of course, down home, straight ahead, traditional country music. He's going to hit the stage wide open, and what a show he does. Zach Topp is going to be there Friday. You've got the band Perry. They are back and better than ever. Kimberly Perry will be the one carrying the tunes for you there. Cameron Marlowe will be opening up. And then country music superstar Jason Aldean will be there as well. Saturday, you got Stella Lefty. Got the song Boston. And what's the other one, Stephen? Something to Lose. Big X to Plug. He's kind of like a country rap type guy, kind of like Cope Ford or early Brantley Gilbert, things like that. Got Jesse Murph going to be headlining there. And Austin Snell, Graham Barham, Avery Anna, support staff. This guy's a headliner in his own right. Brantley Gilbert's going to be there opening up for Alabama's own Riley Green. Rock the South, Fields of Decatur, October 1st through the 4th. So if you want to win tickets, you're going to have to keep it right here. Good morning, Swap Shop.
2: Hi, yes. I'm looking for a set of tires, good used tires, the whole set, for a 2005 Kia Rio.
0: Do you know what size they are?
2: They're 85-something. Hang on a minute, I look on this door here.
0: All right.
2: Let's see. Hang on just a minute, honey. Let's see. Let me get this and I'll call you back.
0: Oh, yeah, get your size. That way we can see if we can find them for you, okay?
2: Okay, let me get out and look at it.
0: All right.
2: I'll call you back.
0: All right. Bye-bye.
2: Thank you.
0: Uh-huh, bye-bye. All right, there. He's gonna get. They're gonna get the size there and call us back there. It is 15 minutes after the hour. See what we got here. Just got some texting. All right. Okay. Let's see what we got here. All right. Okay. See what we got here. Yahoo News. Here we go. See what's in the news here. We hadn't looked at this yet. Okay. Well, the FDA on Wednesday approved Rescuniq. I say Q. It's Q-U-E, but it's pronounced quick. Rescuiq. Rescuiq, I believe that. I'm sure it's. I'm saying it wrong, though. We'll see a commercial on it on TV and we'll get it right. A first-of-its-kind oral treatment for advanced pancreatic cancer that significantly extended survival in late-stage clinical trial. The once-daily pill developed by California-based Revolution Medicines and known generically as Darzaxab is now available by prescription in the United States. It is designed to block active forms of RAS, a family of proteins that drives tumor growth in most cases of pancreatic adrenal carcinoma. Pancreatic cancer is deadly. More than 90% of pancreatic cancers carry cancer-driving mutations in KRAS, a member of the RAS gene family that researchers once considered difficult to target with drugs. Well, now this doctor at the Anderson Cancer Center and trial investigator has compared this to a shiny ball. You can't stick anything to it. It just kind of slides off. It is first approved medicine designed to broadly target the pathway to pancreatic cancer. They approved the treatment of roughly 6.5 months before its user fee deadline. The drug had received breakthrough therapy and orphan drug destinations designations. Under the voucher pilot program, people with late stage pancreatic cancer could volunteer for it and they give it a shot. It is a fundamental duty to develop more cures and meaningful treatments to patients as quickly as possible, the FDA says. They reached out to Revolution Medicines by email, not an answer with it yet. They wanted to find out. Said, who qualifies for this? It's approved for adults with metastatic pancreatic cancer whose disease has progressed after prior treatment or who are not candidates for standard combination chemotherapy. The drug does not require a companion diagnostic test and can be used regardless of the patient's mutation status. They allowed people that had late stage pancreatic cancer to try the drug in a trial. It reported that more than 2,000 patients had enrolled into it. It says that the wholesale acquisition cost, listen to this, Stephen, the wholesale acquisition cost for a 30-day supply of this recommended dosage is $39,000 a month. The figure represents the drug's list price, not necessarily what the patients will have to pay. Out-of-pocket costs are expected to vary depending on insurance coverage and eligibility. Revolution says some commercially insured inpatients may pay as little as zero through copay assistance. But it is an oral therapy taken at home. It would generally be expected to be covered through Medicare's Part D prescription drug benefit rather than Part B, which typically covers administered treatments such as infusions. The Pancreatic Cancer Action Network, even though they don't determine insurance coverage, FDA approval generally leads Medicare and Medicaid programs to provide coverage, though insurers still determine reimbursement policies and patient co-sharing. See, the problem is now they've come out with this. I was looking to see. Okay. They enrolled 500 people in the phase three trial. They tried it for 13.2 months. The drug reduced the risk of death by 60% and delayed progression to as much as zero. This is not a cure. It's just an extension of life. It says fewer side effects in chemotherapy. They say that rash, diarrhea, mouth sores, nausea, fatigue, vomiting, and abdominal pain. While treatment is not a cure, it's a significant advance for patients with metastatic pancreatic cancer. A disease has long had limited treatment options. And it's one of the deadliest forms of cancer. They say that 52,000 people in the United States will die from that disease this year. You know, the thing about pancreatic cancer, though, is it does take, by the time they find it, it's usually, you're so close to, you know, the end because you don't detect it. Good morning, Swap Shop.
2: This is the lady that called about the tires.
0: Yes, ma'am.
2: Okay. The back tire, I have a little small Kia.
0: Yeah.
2: Rio.
0: Yeah.
2: The back tires say 195-65R14s. And the front ones say 185-65R14s.
0: Okay. Well, either ones will probably work, but we'll see if we can find you some of each of those. What's your phone number?
2: I'll give you my number.
0: All right, I'm ready.
2: Okay, I have two numbers. I have a cell phone and a house phone.
0: Okay.
2: Okay, my house phone is 423-939-0005. And my cell phone number is 423-290-5765.
0: Okay, I got you down. We'll see if we can find you some tires.
2: Okay, thank you.
0: You bet. Bye-bye.
2: Bye-bye.
0: All right, 423-929-0005 or 423-290-5765. Needing some tires, 185-65R14s or 195-65R14s. She says she's got two different sizes on there. But she's looking for a set, so if you've got them, help her out there. All right, it is 923. 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All right. It is 24 minutes after the hour, and we were looking at the news here, so let's see what other kind of news we got. One of the two people who recently died of measles in Pennsylvania was an infant, they say now. The two unvaccinated residents have died, the first measles-related deaths this year and the first in Pennsylvania in 35. They said that the department said one of the deaths was under investigation, which was said to have reviewed the death of an infant with a positive measles test. Both were residents of Lancaster County, where the share of kids who have gotten the MMR vaccine fell from 95% to 87%. The health department has confirmed 424 measles cases this year, 94 of them diagnosed in the past week. So far, 73 people have been hospitalized for measles. Let's see here. In places where infants have a high risk of measles exposure, health authorities sometimes recommend an early dose starting as early as 6. That was the case during an outbreak in Texas last year when two unvaccinated girls died of the disease. Nationwide, 2,700 measles cases have been confirmed this year. Wow. The most in 35 years. It was eliminated in the U.S. since 2000 because it had not continually spread, but because people quit taking the measles. I guess my question is anybody held liable if a child dies from that because they refuse to get the child a vaccination? I don't know how that falls. I know that there's religious purposes and all that. And I got all that, and I know there's different things. But I wonder if, you know, once someone is 18 and make their own decisions, and I guess if you don't want to take them, I'm with you. But I wonder sometimes, it's, you know, when somebody says, well, I don't want my kids to have it, that's all well and good. But are you willing to give up your child? Because myself, I would not be. Now, if you're 18, you don't want to take the COVID shot like a lot of people didn't, that's cool. That's your decision. You know, you can make a decision whether you think it does or does not help and all that, and I got you. But there's no way I would risk my child. And that's me personally. You know, that's me personally. And I know this is a touchy subject sometimes, but I do understand the COVID vaccine, so I got all that. And I'm not discussing the COVID. I'm just talking about, wow, somebody just lost their... All right, so anyway, it is 9:26. Let's take another break. We'll be back in just a minute.
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0: That is medical, Meadows Home. Boy, I'm struggling with words today, ain't I, folks? Ain't I, though. We were talking about medical. That's what we were doing because we were talking about that. I was on the phone there a little earlier there. So, anyway, so... All right, so there we are there this morning. It is 9:30, and I am going to, I got to send a few things here. Check in to see who our birthdays are. Seeing who has a birthdays this morning. If you've got a birthday, you need to call us there. And we'll get your birthdays on here. Let me see if I can open this up right quick for you here this morning. All right. Yep. I was trying to get that open there. It wasn't opening. There it comes. My daughter has got Clint Black booming on the radio this morning. So that's what I'm hearing and seeing here and there. So Travis Tritt paying his tribute to Dolly. I wonder why that pulled up that way. Oh, I know why it is. There it is. Pulling up the birthdays here to see who we got. None out there today that I guess we're going to cover up. Got a few, station alumni and some family and some friends coming up tomorrow, you know, so, Yep, I just missed that call. Hey, call me back. It only rung once there. Okay. You have to send it again if you can send it or call me. There we go. All right, time to go back to the news and see what's going on there. No more birthdays there. That's what I was looking at to see if I had any more to go on there. Well, they're saying that the U.S. has a weapon shortage from alarms allies confronting China now. China is doing some different things. Well, U.S. could face surging toilet paper prices amid the trade fight with Canada. Here we go again. Lord, I remember that. That was just... Some of this stuff here ain't even worth reading here, so... All right, 9:34. See what we got here. Need gas, great food, or a quick pick-me-up? 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That is our friends at the Raceway here in South Pittsburgh. All right. How about the Grand Ole Opry trivia? Yeah, we got another hint coming up today. Remember, the six-month rule is in effect. No guessing today. It has to be tomorrow after I tell you the lines are clear. Here we go. Wednesday's hint: Grammy, ACM, CMA, AMA, and Emmy award-winning group. In 2014, this group received a surprise invitation to become a member of the Grand Ole Opry. So there you are. There is your second hint. If you know it, you just can't do it today. You got to wait till tomorrow. All right, so getting all this done for you here. I don't know why my papers aren't stacking this morning. Had a word or two that's not getting right this morning, but when you're in radio, you're supposed to be able to get that right every time. So I guess that's what makes you human, I would guess. So anyway, had to get that Opry on there. All right. Let's see. Somebody told me I had some email submissions. Let me see here. Okay. Body shop, frame machine, a John Deere 450 dresser dozer, a midsize lawn tractor, large Alice Chandler's tractor, several attachments for the tractor, and a 55 Chevy two-door hardtop. Call Steve at 423-551-0912. Let's see what this says. Gill bibs and jacket, fishing rain suit, never worn. I think it was extra large, I think is what I'd seen on here before. It don't have it on here today. Girls 24-inch boys box, Kenmore apartment refrigerator, fifth wheel for a camper, set of Corvette rallies and center caps. Boy, that's a rare thing. And two 600-watt extreme compartment heaters. 364-0660. All right. So, if you're a big fan of Aaron Lewis, he is going on tour. I don't know exactly where. They just sent me a thing to say he's setting his tour date, so you can be checking that out if you're a big fan of his as well. So, Bob, I have to read the news as we go this way. All right, so, 9:39. We're getting through there this morning. We're going to make it through without much. it's always stars, nine, threes. They're putting that out there as well. Let's see if it says they're rating these. All right, so... I'm looking to see if I even recognize these. Okay, so they ask 20 chefs if you run to the store just to grab you something quick and easy to eat at home, and you were just going to grab you a frozen pizza, rate them in order. Well, Rolls Brick Oven Frozen Pizza took number one. La Rossi Frozen Pizza took number two. Well, here's one that I've seen plenty of. DiGiorno's Classic Crust, number three. They asked the chefs what you look for in a frozen pizza. They say all three agreed that a good in all three of these pizzas, a good crust is vital, which these have. They say the crust that gets crisp without leaving the chewiness in it, that's the way that puts it to the top of the list. So these 20 chefs combine this for the top three. So there you are. DiGiorno's is the only one I've seen. What about meatballs when they're frozen? Are they any good? Raul's, once again, took overall win there. Good and Gather, I don't know that one. And Cooked Perfect Italian-style meatballs. That's Raul's, I've seen that before. They have a vodka sauce as well. So the contenders, Bremer Family Size Italian-style meatballs, Kirkland's, which is a Costco brand, and they're good. Raul's, Rosia's, Trader Joe's. I wouldn't drive over just for that. Just to be honest, I've been to Trader Joe's two different times. Both times I didn't buy not one thing. Nothing interested me at all. Not one. Katy Perry. I was thinking Kimberly Perry. Okay. All right, folks, give us a call. Let me get your items on to buy, sell, or trade this morning. Be glad to do it. And we'll talk about other things. If you want to talk about something, don't forget to make plans to go by Roger's Funeral Home this Saturday between 11 and 3. Sign the book, put your comments, your condolences, and it will be sent to the funeral home handling the part and family and making sure that the family gets that. And I'm sure ours won't be the only one, but make sure they get yours there, because I promise you, those people will go through them. It'll take them a little bit, but I think it'll be great. So, how many people watch the TV show Coach? Craig T. Nelson was on it. He's still with us. He was known as Coach, but to me, he was also in a television series called The District, which was really good. But he is best known, I guess, for a lot of the younger folks as the dad in Poltergeist. Him, his wife, Jo Beth Williams, and, of course, the little girl they have back. You know, yeah, anyway. So he's still living, still doing some thing. Let's see, Shelley Fabre. Well, you know, she passed away, you know, just recently here. And what a lot of people didn't realize, she's married to Mike Farrell. Mike Farrell was the one of the doctors on MASH, the one with the bushy mustache. I don't remember which character he played, but I remember him on there. They were married since 1984. He is battling the onset of dementia as well. Jerry Van Dyke was on there as the funny guy. He played Luther. Of course, he passed away in 2018. His brother is Dick Van Dyke, and his brother's still living. Dick Van Dyke is doing really, really well. He's almost 100. Bill Fagerbite, which played Dauber, he's still with us. He does some voice work on SpongeBob and American Dad and Family Guy. And he was in Oz, which played a really, really good part back in the day. He's still doing a few things. He actually has a recurring role on Young Sheldon, if you watch that as well. Kenneth Kimmons, which played Howard, he's still with us. Not doing much now. He's pretty much retired. Claire Carey, which played Kelly. She's grown up. She's done a lot of things. She's been She is in the series two of HBO's The Pitt. I got to watch that. That looks really, really good. So I may give that a shot as well. And Catherine Hellman, that was on it. Of course, Catherine has since passed away. What a great actress she was. She passed away in 2019. She was on Soap, along with a lot of other ones. And anybody had watched Soap. I think I watched it as much because my mom didn't want me to. Georgia Engel played Shirley. That woman right there played so many character actresses' names. She stayed busy all the way up to her death in 2018. She passed away at 70. And so there you are. So anyway, give us a call this morning. I'll get your items on for you as well. 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Good morning, Swap Shop.
14: Well, I'm just wondering what's going on with the TV. I ain't even been able to get Swap and Shop this morning.
0: Well, they're working on it now. They got the video. We just don't have the audio. We're working on it right now.
14: Well, on mine, it don't even have the picture up.
0: Okay, they are working on it. They pulled it down to see if they can figure out what it is, but we are working on it, okay?
14: Okay, thank you.
0: Thank you. Well, I hate that. We're working on it there this morning. We promise to get it up as quickly as we can. All right, so boom, boom, boom. It is 9:46. Let's see what we got here. Peter Cullen, a Canadian voice actor, he did Optimus Prime in the Transformers animated movies, and he was the role in Transformers Media in 2007. Has passed away at the age of 85 years old. He is best known for Optimus Prime. Has done a lot of voice work over the years, but we lost him as well. Okay. Yeah, probably not. Don't know that I'd want to. Look like an actor. I've seen him as an actor in some things, though. Yeah. He was Samuel Monroe Jr., also known as Capo Milano. He was an actor. He passed away as well. He was in Menace to Society, Players Club, Tales from the Hood, Don't Be a Menace, and more. He has passed away at the age of 52. Young guy there. That's where I knew him from. That's right.

0: All right, so okay, it is 9:48. 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They are offering temporary, temp hire, and direct hire opportunities in a variety of industries, and their expert and experienced team take time to match the right person with the right position. 3018 Cummings Highway in Chattanooga, across from Odell's in Tiftonia. 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That is right here in Jasper. That is Spotlight Staff. So, all right. So, we're moving through here, seeing what's going on. Having trouble keeping the... trying to keep my throat clear here. All right, so anyway... we are, I was letting everybody know that we were checking everything out, getting a lot of different feedback there on what we're doing. See what we got going on here. Nope, can't do that one. All right, so give us a call and we'll get your items on. We got about 10 minutes left in the show here this morning. 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Stephen, you got another break? Let's go ahead and do that. We'll be right back.
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0: 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Okay. We're getting so close, folks. We can feel it. We can tell it. I was looking to see if there was anything else. No more email submissions. I want to make sure and get those on as well. Want to make sure I don't miss those. You know, it was funny, though. You heard a lot of names and a lot of different things. But they never, you don't hear a lot of people named Dolly. That's an older name. I think that was just different. I remember a few, but not anything. You know, that was just not one of the names it carried. So, all right. Don't let your priceless memories fade away. You need to reach out to my friend, Miss Diane, with the Memory Tree. She can take yesterday's memories and preserve them for tomorrow. She specializes in restoring old photos and converting your treasured media into digital keepsakes that you'll enjoy for years to come. Whether it's faded photographs, VHS tapes, 8mm movies, slides, microcassettes, the Memory Tree can help bring those memories back to life. You can give her a call, 713-899-7868. And just set up a time to meet with her. She's got a brand new place coming up. She'll be ready here in just a week or so. And we're looking forward to being a part of that to help her with that. That is where yesterday's memories become tomorrow's treasuries. That is the Memory Tree and our friend, Miss Diane Glenn. We love her to death. And I promise you, you'll be glad with what she does. 713-899-7868 is that number to call. 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
0: 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Saturday, 8 to 3. That is the Kimball Speedy Lubing Tire Center, where they get you in, get you down, get you out, get you back on the road. All right. Hey, while you're out and about, stop and see our friends up at Crawford's Produce today. They got sweet potatoes. I seen them loading that trailer up, bringing it up through there. I've got to get up and get my sweet potatoes that I get from them every year. I can get them from them a whole lot easier than I can grow them. because I just don't do very well with those for some reason. But I'm going to tell you, the ones they got, they are phenomenal. They're always good. They're always healthy for you. And I'm going to have to get me some and cook a few. I know I have to force Stephen to have one, but he'll come and have one as well. And they big ones too. So we enjoy cooking those in there. So really, really good stuff. So go by Crawford's and see them along with the watermelons and all the other fall produce that they have coming in currently there. And they're right across from Kimball Speedy Lube and Tire Center. 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Hey, it is 10 o'clock and it's time for us to go. We're going to wrap this thing up. But Sherry Farmer's going to slide in as I slide out. She's going to take you through all of our hot country favorites that we got going on right here. And she takes you through the lunchtime, helps you through that there with a lot of trivia and different things going on. She's a great person. Of course, Steve Brewer in the afternoons will help you as well. Commander Chuck, getting you home and to work safely each and every day. And our very own chief meteorologist, Patrick Corr, with all the latest when it comes to our weather. Folks, have a great day. Thank you again, Lucky Knob, for keeping the S Valley Now up and going, and the great stories that he keeps up there as well, along with our backup guy, Logan Carmichael, that does backup to everything, including our working with WSM this morning, getting on our dolly spot this morning. So, folks, have a great day. So long, everybody.
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11: ABC News, I'm Sherry Preston. Closing arguments are underway in the Lindsay Clancy murder trial. Her defense arguing that she was suffering from severe postpartum psychosis when she murdered her three young children 2 years ago in Plymouth, Massachusetts. Dozens of Americans are among the hundreds of people still missing after that massive flash flood ripped through parts of Nepal. The death toll now over 350 people. ABC News Chief International Correspondent James Longman.
12: This wall of water unleashed as much energy as a 5.2 magnitude earthquake. Some estimates put it as high as 160 feet. It's left behind a trail of destruction, the mud and the debris now complicating search and rescue efforts.
11: The flood set off by the collapse of a Himalayan glacier. A group of people from Tennessee on a religious pilgrimage in the area are among the missing. Tropical storm Dolly has formed in the Atlantic. The National Hurricane Center says it's just a coincidence that this storm has the same name as a beloved country music star who died a few days ago. This is ABC News.
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He was recently on Jimmy Kimmel Live and, well, he talked about his 300-pound weight loss. 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

0: Phone, keys, wallet. That is Lainey Wilson along with John Mayer. Let's do it. Let's go back in time. This day in history, August 27th. Our first stop, going back to 1912. And that is when Tarzan of the Apes by Edgar Rice Burroughs appeared as a magazine article. Now, the first Tarzan novel was published 2 years later. So that's why today is Tarzan Day. On this day in 1955, the Guinness Book of World Records was published for the very first time. And in 1990, Garth Brooks's No Fences album hit stores. And there you have it, this day in history. Chris Stapleton is next with You Should Probably Leave.
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13: Now, your 104.9 The River, Tennessee Valley forecast. Partly cloudy, hot, and humid out there for your afternoon. An isolated late day shower storm possible. Highs lower 90s tonight. Any spotty showers diminishing. Lows near 70 with some late fog. For Friday, some sunshine. Highs up around 90. Any stray showers and thundershowers few and far between. Mainly dry and hot for the weekend. 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

0: What took you so long? That is Jacob Hackworth. And it seems like it has taken a really long time. They've been talking about it, it seems like, for years. Okay, like 10, 20 years. I know it hasn't been that long. But lots of rumors going around. But according to the latest reports, the six actors have been confirmed as finalists for Bond. And they are set to screen test for the role in early September, which is, you know, starts next week. So Page Six is reporting that Jack Barton, Jacob Elordi, Paul Mescal, Colm Turner, Jack Loudon, and Harris Dickinson are all in the running, with Barton being described as the front runner. And I'm going to be honest, I'm going to go look up each one of those guys because I can't for the life of me think about what they look like by just name alone. Yes, I'm going to be Googling them just like you are. On the way, we got George Burge and Luke Bryan with Ride, Ride, Ride.
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12: Partly cloudy, hot, and humid out there for your afternoon. An isolated late-day shower or storm possible. Highs lower 90s tonight. Any spotty showers diminishing. Lows near 70 with some late fog. For Friday, some sunshine. Highs up around 90. Any stray showers and thundershowers few and far between. Mainly dry and hot for the weekend. 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

0: covering part of three states, 13 counties, and a big old chunk of the river. 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
1: ABC News, I'm Sherry Preston. Dozens of Americans are among the 1,300 missing in the Himalayan mudslide. The death toll stands at more than 350 people as searches go on for those who remain unaccounted for. Closing arguments underway in the Lindsay Clancy murder trial. She is on trial for killing her three children. Her attorney says she was suffering through postpartum psychosis when she murdered them. As for jury instructions, ABC's Peter Haralambu says
2: this case got very complicated yesterday when the judge decided that this jury can consider the lesser included offenses of second degree murder and manslaughter. This is no longer a question of is Clancy unable to tell the difference between right and wrong because of her psychosis and get sent to a facility or get sent to prison because she's guilty of first-degree murder. The jury has more options now.
1: Tropical storm Dolly has formed in the Atlantic Ocean. There is no connection to country music icon Dolly Parton, who died a couple of days ago. Meteorologists say it's just a coincidence. This is ABC News.
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1: That is Dan and Shay with Say So. And this is a genius. This makes so much sense. Okay, because it's like I can only imagine single parents, you know, ones who are really truly all alone, maybe a spouse passed away or, you know, one ran away. But Uber now has launched a feature that allows parents to view a live stream of their teen's rides. So if they're getting picked up, you know, somebody's too busy to get them, this and that, and or maybe, you know, like I said, you're truly a single parent, that this is going to be so helpful. Because, I mean, yes, you're still going to worry about your child, I would imagine. And, I mean, you know, I don't have kids, but I still just try to imagine. But, yeah, maybe this will be a little bit less worry if you can watch your kids getting into an Uber drive and then they get to where they need to go and that they're safely, you know. I know that's what my mother would have loved when we were kids, whenever she had to work late and my dad was working late as well. So, you know, situations happen and sometimes it's hard, especially with all these activities that kids get involved in nowadays. Back in my day, yeah, I didn't do a whole lot. Maybe that's why I got into radio. Stella Lefty is next with Boss.
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15: Partly cloudy, hot, and humid out there for your afternoon. An isolated late-day shower or storm possible. Highs lower 90s tonight. Any spotty showers diminishing. Lows near 70 with some late fog. For Friday, some sunshine. Highs up around 90. Any stray showers and thundershowers few and far between. Mainly dry and hot for the weekend. 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And I'm Chief Meteorologist Patrick Hoare.
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0: Jack in the Bottle, that is Randy Houser. It's time for your random stat of the day, and I thought this was perfect since we've got so many kids that are, you know, getting ready for back to school or already there. I know it all varies depending on what school you're going to. but they have found, according to a recent survey, that about 10% of us still have a best friend from elementary school. Just 10%. But this is the time that kids are meeting all these other kids and they're making those friendships, and you hope that they last. You know, that there's no backstabbing and all that stuff that happens, right? Or people move or this or that. But 10%, you know, I am still in touch. I wouldn't say, you know, she's my best friend still. But we still stay in touch every now and then. I have a friend from kindergarten, and I just think the world of her. It's just, you know, everybody's lifestyle. You get busy and here she's moved a lot. And I don't get to talk to her as much as I would like to. But, I mean, that's such a rarity to get that best friend when you're little like that. So that's awesome that there's 10%. I wish that number was higher. Kane Brown and Marshmallow are next with Miles on It.
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0: I didn't come here to leave. That is Chris Young. And this is just kind of just a bummer of a story to share. But I'm sharing it because I know I worry about it. You know, that, well, eventually we'll all be replaced maybe by AI. I hope not. I'm so happy to be in radio. I'm a real human. And I actually, the pictures that I post on my socials are pictures I've taken myself. And I have seen so many things, especially like when I do my Tasty Tuesday for you, that a lot of these foods I see online, I'm like, are those legit? Everything I share with you, I have seen at the grocery store, and I take that picture myself. I may not always buy the product because I'm pinching my pennies, but I still take the picture because I'm already paying for my cell phone, right? So the camera comes with it. But I mention all that because Microsoft founder Bill Gates now is warning about AI, saying that his industry was downplaying the risks. Thanks, Bill. He believes those risks include mass unemployment and bioterrorism. So, yeah. So, let's get back to the music, because that's just too Debbie Downer. Ugh. And I'm sorry if your name's Debbie. I didn't mean anything by it. Lauren Elena and Chase Matthew are next with All My Exes.
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13: Now, your 104.9 The River, Tennessee Valley Forecast. Partly cloudy, hot, and humid out there for your afternoon. An isolated late day shower storm possible. Highs lower 90s tonight. Any spotty showers diminishing. Lows near 70 with some late fog. For Friday, some sunshine. Highs up around 90. Any stray showers and thundershowers few and far between. Mainly dry and hot for the weekend. 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And I'm Chief Meteorologist Patrick Hoare.
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2: ABC News, I'm Michelle Franzen. Historic flooding in Nepal, triggered by what experts say was a massive landslide in Tibet that hit a glacier, created a cascade of ice and debris throughout the valley. There are more than 350 deaths, 1,300 others missing. The State Department says some 90 U.S. citizens could be impacted throughout the region. ABC's Tom Sufi-Burich has more.
3: Tibet is a tightly controlled Chinese region, so information coming out of there is very, very scarce right now. We do have a clearer picture in Nepal more broadly about the scale of this disaster. And really the catastrophic impact it has had on those very, very remote areas right up in the mountains, which are very, very hard to access for the rescue teams trying to get in there now.
2: Happening in Massachusetts, the judge in the Lindsay Clancy trial giving jurors their final instructions before starting deliberations. The mother is charged in the murders of her three children. Defense attorneys say she suffered from postpartum psychosis. On Wall Street, stocks are up this hour. This is ABC News.
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10: For Sequatchie Valley Now, I'm Lucky Knight. The Tennessee Department of Agriculture reports that Charles Trost of Nashville was indicted for illegally cutting trees in the Savage Gulf State Park in Grundy County. Agents allege Trost cut dozens of trees near Bershaba Springs to improve views from his private home under construction. The timber was valued at over $113,000, leading to one count of vandalism as a Class B felony. Kettner Mill to reopen. We have this report.
11: Only 3 months after announcing its closure to the public, the family operating Kettner's Mill, a historic water-powered grist mill in Whitwell, plans to reopen the property this Friday. Here are some of the new restrictions. Public access is only allowed from dawn until dusk. If you bring in trash, you must take it back out with you. Clean up after yourself, no glass containers, stay off and away from the dam on the Sequatchie River. For Sequatchie Valley Now, I'm Hale Allen.
10: We know now the reason that Dolly Parton passed away. The Queen of Country Music died and passed away. The Queen of Country Music died from a brief battle with cancer, according to a statement from her team. The statement remains.

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0: 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I mean, she's been in the business for quite a while, so she knows her country. 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You're going to enjoy it weeknights. Okay, late night. You work that night shift, can't sleep, spend it with Katie and Scott on Pickle Jar Up All Night. 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
18: Partly cloudy, hot, and humid out there for your afternoon. An isolated late day shower storm possible. Highs lower 90s tonight. Any spotty showers diminishing. Lows near 70 with some late fog. For Friday, some sunshine. Highs up around 90. Any stray showers and thundershowers few and far between. Mainly dry and hot for the weekend. 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
1: That is John Party with Boots Off. And you might want to take your boots off, relax a little if it's your birthday. Hope you enjoy it. Happy birthday. Some of the celebrities you share your special day with include former Bond girl and Miss Ringo star, Barbara Bach. She is 79 today. She's been married to Ringo for 45 years. And I don't know if you ever saw the other movie she was in with Ringo. It was called Caveman. It is the goofiest, silliest movie, but they're really cute together. Charles Fleischer is 76 today. He's the voice of Roger Rabbit. Former MTV VJ Julie Brown is 63. And let's not forget songwriter Jeffrey Steele, Something in the Water. He is now 65. Sarah Chalky, I believe that's how you pronounce her last name. And forgive me if it's wrong. I didn't have the time to look it up. She's 50 today. And then you've got, I forgot, Colt Ford. He's 57. I am just going all kinds of backwards today. And then we've got Patrick J. Adams, Mike Ross from Suits. He's now 45. Alexa Vega from Spy Kids. She's now 38. Happy birthday, everybody. Make it a good one. Stick around. We got more great music for you. Going to hear from Blake Shelton next with a guy with a girl.
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0: Country and She Knows It, that is Luke Bryan. And if you are excited about football season, well, I mean, it's just like almost here. So we're less than 2 weeks away from the opening of the season. And the first game is on a Wednesday night with the world champion Seahawks in a rematch at home against the New England Patriots. And a special halftime show, which is going to feature surviving members of South Garden, joined by the Pretty Reckless lead singer Taylor Momsen and Pearl Jam guitarist Mike McCready. So that's what you can expect. And, you know, the game just, you know, again, 2 weeks away. I know my husband, he is a high school referee and he's already started. He's already started work. So, but, you know, the high school starts earlier and then we've got college and then we've got these pros. And then, of course, there's that other league too. I can't think, I know they go by initials too. Forgive me. I know that the Battle Hawks, they play in St. Louis because St. Louis, well, I've told you before about that. That's where I'm from. And we get really bent out of shape about football in general due to the fact that we've lost like two teams. We used to have the Arizona Cardinals. And of course, we used to have the LA Rams. We lost two teams, maybe even a third one that I'm not even aware of, but sad. We can't keep a football team. Or we couldn't. Now, though, I'm here, so it is what it is. Kenny Chesney is up next with American Kids.
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9: Partly cloudy, hot and humid out there for your afternoon. An isolated late day shower storm possible. Highs lower 90s tonight. Any spotty showers diminishing. Lows near 70 with some late fog. For Friday, some sunshine. Highs up around 90. Any stray showers and thundershowers few and far between. Mainly dry and hot for the weekend. 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And I'm Chief Meteorologist Patrick Hoare.
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peacock jack in a cherry coke town. Mama and daddy put their roots right here, cause this is where the car broke down. Yellow dog school bus kicking up red

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2: ABC News, I'm Michelle Franzen. Deliberations are underway in the Lindsay Clancy trial in Massachusetts. The mother charged with killing her three children. Jurors have several options in trying to reach a verdict and must consider if Clancy meets the legal definition of having a mental defect and criminal intent at the time of the killings. More from ABC's Deborah Roberts.
3: Prosecutors ending their case with testimony from Gregory Sadoff, a senior psychiatrist with the FBI who interviewed Clancy for 11 hours over 2 days earlier this year. Clancy, a nurse, maintaining that a voice she never heard before, nor has heard since, told her to kill her three children during a postpartum psychotic episode. But Sadoff claiming Clancy's acts were inconsistent with someone expressing command hallucinations.
2: Crews are racing to reach survivors in Nepal and Tibet following catastrophic mudslides and flooding throughout a popular tourist valley. More than 350 have died. 1,300 others are missing, including dozens of Americans. This is ABC News.
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Thanks for sharing your work day with us. If you have Fridays off, well, today is your Friday. So good for you. You have a 3-day weekend. But for the rest of us, yeah, we got to work tomorrow. But Sugarland, Morgan Wallen, they're coming up right after John Morgan's Kid Myself.

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0: Bitten by Now, that is Morgan Wallen. And I wish I could remember what the stats were. But over the last couple years, I mean, there's been a lot of songs that have been pretty much AI. And folks are loving them, which is not good, right? That's not good for the recording industry. That's why most of our artists all have these side gigs. They're all getting into makeup, dolls, and whiskeys and whatnot, because they got to make some side money, right? Just in case the music thing doesn't work out. But they got to use their popularity while they can. And I mentioned that because Australia's music industry, they're stepping up to the plate. They have barred all songs completely generated by AI from official charts. That comes after an AI cover of Madonna's Like a Prayer spent 16 weeks in the Australian top 20. So, you know, you wonder who gets credit for that because, you know, really it should be Madonna, right? But I don't know. I don't know where all that's going. So I just hope that it doesn't go too far and that we want to continue to, you know, listen to humans talk on the radio like I am with you now. Yes, I'm human. Or even listen to when they're talented and they can sing songs or they can act or whatever. So let's keep it human, you know? Shop local, listen local, and continue to, I guess, be like, prefer human. Is that a campaign? I got to work on that. Florida Georgia Line is next with Get Your Shine On.
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13: An isolated shower storm still possible out there through your late evening and early nighttime hours. Otherwise, still hot and humid. Overnight tonight, lows near 70, some patchy late fog. For Friday, some sunshine. Any stray shower south and east of Chattanooga, highs of around 90, dry and hot for the weekend. 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

0: 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Kip Moore is on the way.
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0: What if we don't? That is Ashley McBride. I'm Sherry Farmer. Quick reminder before I head out of here. I want to make sure you peek outside tonight. I love free entertainment, okay? Which, let me continue on with the story. That kind of could go somewhere, right? You can catch a deep partial lunar eclipse, okay? Which means only part of the moon will be covered by Earth's shadow. It's often called an almost blood moon, because a whopping 96% of the moon will be eclipsed. So make sure you look outside tonight. Hopefully, let's all keep our fingers crossed that we'll have a clear night. Hopefully. Kane Brown is next with Woman.
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9: Now your 104.9 The River Tennessee Valley forecast. An isolated shower storm still possible out there through your late evening and early nighttime hours. Otherwise, still hot and humid. Overnight tonight, lows near 70, some patchy late fog. For Friday, some sunshine. Any stray shower south and east of Chattanooga, highs of around 90, dry and hot for the weekend. 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
6: ABC News, I'm Michelle Franz. An historic flooding in Nepal triggered by what experts say was a landslide in Tibet that hit a glacier, creating melt and debris flows that swallowed up homes, bridges, and all else in its path. More than 350 are dead, 1,300 missing. The State Department says some 90 U.S. citizens could also be impacted in the region. ABC's Tom Sufi-Burridge has more.
7: A glacial breakaway, according to experts, is basically where part of a glacier, a huge amount of ice, can come crashing off the glacier. It crashes down, taking rocks with it. And satellite imagery from before and after the disaster, according to experts, confirms this provisional theory about what happened.
6: President Trump says the U.S. is pledging aid and resources. A new wrinkle in the U.S.-Canada tariff battle. The president signing an executive order today to change the name, he says, of Lake Ontario to Lake America. In Massachusetts, jury deliberations continue in the Lindsay Clancy trial. The mother is charged with killing her three young children. This is ABC News.
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14: Good morning, T-Dot's out here in those help trucks wrapping up a couple of overnight accidents as it decides to build already 153 southbound on that Chickamauga Dam, trying to get out of the Hickson area. Already a little bit crowded, Volkswagen Drive and Discovery Drive. It's only going to pick up even more in the next few minutes southbound, 75, coming over White Oak Mountain, coming in right now from Cleveland, Bradley County. If you get locked out of your house or your car, call Rick's Lock and Key today, 892-1700. I'm Commander Chuck, your on-time traffic.
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0: A completely self-taught musician and songwriter too. Texas' own Hudson Westbrook and his Painted You Pretty. Coming up, a couple of guys who were together on tour last summer. Only makes sense to have them on the duet this summer. George Burge with Luke Bryan.
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6: Good morning, T-Dot's out here in those help trucks wrapping up a couple of overnight accidents as it decides to build already 153 southbound on that Chickamauga Dam, trying to get out of the Hickson area. Already a little bit crowded, Volkswagen Drive and Discovery Drive. It's only going to pick up even more in the next few minutes southbound, 75, coming over White Oak Mountain, coming in right now from Cleveland, Bradley County. If you get locked out of your house or your car, call Rick's Lock and Key today, 892-1700. I'm Commander Chuck, your on-time traffic.
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4: Now your 104.9 The River Tennessee Valley forecast.
14: An isolated shower storm still possible out there through your late evening and early nighttime hours. Otherwise, still hot and humid. Overnight tonight, lows near 70, some patchy late fog. For Friday, some sunshine. Any stray shower south and east of Chattanooga, highs of around 90, dry and hot for the weekend. 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

0: Let him in anyway. That is the latest one from Blake Shelton. Good to have him back in the fold as we play great country and nothing but for you. One I love from the boys, a Lone Star. Just a couple minutes off, song we could sing along with. And Shaboozy is standing by too.
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3: Good morning, T-Dot's out here in those help trucks wrapping up a couple of overnight accidents as it decides to build already 153 southbound on that Chickamauga Dam, trying to get out of the Hickson area. Already a little bit crowded, Volkswagen Drive and Discovery Drive. It's only going to pick up even more in the next few minutes southbound, 75, coming over White Oak Mountain, coming in right now from Cleveland, Bradley County. If you get locked out of your house or your car, call Rick's Lock and Key today, 892-1700. I'm Commander Chuck, your on-time traffic.
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0: summer. 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

0: Going to be on the road this fall alongside Thomas Rhett. Of course, he's been touring up to this point as well. Very busy guy, Zach John King, and the song that has made him a household name and is Get to Drinking. Latest one from Country Music Hall of Famer Kenny Chesney, just a couple minutes off.
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7: Good afternoon. We're really starting to build out here now with more volume. 24 here at Market Street. All that traffic making its way through our city right now through Missionary Ridge on 24 as it gets a little bit heavy and crowded over here at times. Shackleford right over the interstate. Radar is possible throughout the rest of the afternoon on 75 throughout certain parts of Bradley County. Hey, if you get locked out of your house or your car, it's okay. Call Rick's Lock and Key, 892-1700. Rick's Lock and Key. I'm Commander Chuck. You're on time traffic.
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12: An isolated shower or storm still possible out there through your late evening and early nighttime hours. Otherwise, still hot and humid. Overnight tonight, lows near 70, some patchy late fog. For Friday, some sunshine. Any stray shower south and east of Chattanooga, highs of around 90, dry and hot for the weekend. expert breast care right where you are. 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

0: covering part of three states, 13 counties, and a big old chunk of the river. 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
1: ABC News, I'm Michelle Franzen. Rescues continue across Nepal and Tibet following catastrophic mudslides and flooding throughout a popular tourist valley. More than 380 are confirmed dead. ABC's Britt Clinett is in Nepal.
2: More than 900 people are still unaccounted for here in Nepal, and China's state broadcaster says at least 558 are missing on the Tibetan side. So what we could be looking for is well over 1,000 people combined.
1: Deliberations underway in the Lindsay Clancy trial. The Massachusetts mother charged with killing her three children in 2023. Her defense says Clancy suffered from postpartum psychosis and did not have criminal intent. The president signing an executive order calling for Lake Ontario to change the name to Lake America. It marks another hurdle in the brewing trade war with Canada. Severe storms targeting the mid-Atlantic states and northeast today, packed with heavy winds and the threat of flooding, and extreme heat continuing in parts of the west. This is ABC News.
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9: Good afternoon. Really starting to build out here now with more volume. 24 here at Market Street. All that traffic making its way through our city right now through Missionary Ridge on 24 as it gets a little bit heavy and crowded over here at times. Shackleford right over the interstate. Radar is possible throughout the rest of the afternoon on 75 throughout certain parts of Bradley County. Hey, if you get locked out of your house or your car, it's okay. Call Rick's Lock and Key, 892-1700. Rick's Lock and Key. I'm Commander Chuck. You're on time traffic.
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1: 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There goes Cody Johnson, the former prison guard turned country singer. A song we know by heart from Montgomery Gentry, Waiting in the Wings, and a massive duet, to be sure, from Lauren Elena and Chase Matthew. 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
13: Good afternoon. Really starting to build out here now with more volume. 24 here at Market Street. All that traffic making its way through our city right now and through Missionary Ridge on 24 as it gets a little bit heavy and crowded over here at times. Shackleford right over the interstate. Radar is possible throughout the rest of the afternoon on 75 throughout certain parts of Bradley County. Hey, if you get locked out of your house or your car, it's okay. Call Rick's Lock and Key, 892-1700. Rick's Lock and Key. I'm Commander Chuck. You're on time traffic.
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18: 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The Town of Jasper monthly meetings are the second Monday of each month at 6 p.m. at the city offices on the Courthouse Square. South Pittsburgh city meetings are the second Tuesday of each month at 6 p.m. at the Senior Center on Elm Avenue. Whitwall city meetings are the second Thursday of each month at 6 p.m. at the City Hall. Monteagle City meetings are the last Monday of the month at 5 p.m. City Hall. The Marion County Commission meetings are the last Monday of each month at 6 p.m. at the Lawson Building on Ridley Avenue. The Marion County School Board typically meets on the second Monday of each month at 5 p.m. at the Central Office in Jasper.
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8: An isolated shower storm still possible out there through your late evening and early nighttime hours. Otherwise, still hot and humid. Overnight tonight, lows near 70, some patchy late fog. For Friday, some sunshine. Any stray showers south and east of Chattanooga, highs of around 90, dry and hot for the weekend. 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

0: Not just a country star. Oh, no. He is also the spokesman for a chain of boot stores that is sponsoring his current tour. Riley Green. Think as you drunk. Kane Brown, just a couple minutes from now, and one that crossed over to the pop chart from Russell Dickerson.
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3: Good afternoon. We're really starting to build out here now with more volume. 24 here at Market Street. All that traffic making its way through our city right now through Missionary Ridge on 24 as it gets a little bit heavy and crowded over here at times. Shadowford right over the interstate. Radar is possible throughout the rest of the afternoon on 75 throughout certain parts of Bradley County. Hey, if you get locked out of your house or your car, it's okay. Call Rick's Lock and Key, 892-1700. Rick's Lock and Key. I'm Commander Chuck. You're on time traffic.
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6: Good afternoon. We're really starting to build out here now with more volume of 24 here at Market Street. All that traffic making its way through our city right now through Missionary Ridge on 24 as it gets a little bit heavy and crowded over here at times. Shackleford right over the interstate. Radar is possible throughout the rest of the afternoon on 75 throughout certain parts of Bradley County. Hey, if you get locked out of your house or your car, it's okay. Call Rick's Lock and Key, 892-1700. Rick's Lock and Key. I'm Commander Chuck. You're on time traffic.
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12: An isolated shower storm still possible out there through your late evening and early nighttime hours. Otherwise, still hot and humid. Overnight tonight, lows near 70, some patchy late fog. For Friday, some sunshine. Any stray shower south and east of Chattanooga, highs of around 90, dry and hot for the weekend. 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
2: ABC News, I'm Michelle Franzen. The jury in the Lindsey Clancy trial finishing the first day of deliberations. The mother is charged with killing her three children. ABC's Peter Haralambos has more.
3: This case got very complicated yesterday when the judge decided that this jury can consider the lesser included offenses of second-degree murder and manslaughter. This is no longer a question of is Clancy unable to tell the difference between right and wrong because of her psychosis and get sent to a facility or get sent to prison because she's guilty of first-degree murder. The jury has more options now.
2: Deliberations resume tomorrow. Rescue operations in Nepal and Tibet continue following the historic mudslides. Experts say that were triggered by glacial melt and massive flooding in the region. Nepali police say at least 358 are dead, 1,300 missing. In the latest tariff tiff, President Trump signed an executive order to rename Lake Ontario Lake America. Canada's Prime Minister says the world will always call it Lake Ontario, which means the lake is great. Michelle Franzen, ABC News.
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9: For Sequatchie Valley Now, I'm Lucky Knight. The Tennessee Department of Agriculture reports that Charles Trost of Nashville was indicted for illegally cutting trees in the Savage Gulf State Park in Grundy County. Agents allege Trost cut dozens of trees near Bershaba Springs to improve views from his private home under construction. The timber was valued at over $113,000, leading to one count of vandalism as a Class B felony. Kettner Mill to reopen. We have this report.
10: Only 3 months after announcing its closure to the public, the family operating Kettner's Mill, a historic water-powered grist mill in Whitwell, plans to reopen the property this Friday. Here are some of the new restrictions. Public access is only allowed from dawn until dusk. If you bring in trash, you must take it back out with you. Clean up after yourself, no glass containers, stay off and away from the dam on the Sequatchie River. For Sequatchie Valley Now, I'm Hale Allen.
9: We know now the reason that Dolly Parton passed away. The queen of country music died from a brief battle with cancer, according to a statement from her team. The statement remembered Parton for her joy, hope, and generosity that she shared throughout her life and career. For the latest local news, go to svalleynow.com. There you'll also find the Marion County and Sequatchie County arrest reports. 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
13: Good afternoon. Really starting to build out here now with more volume of 24 here at Market Street. All that traffic making its way through our city right now through Missionary Ridge on 24 as it gets a little bit heavy and crowded over here at times. Shackleford right over the interstate. Radar is possible throughout the rest of the afternoon on 75 throughout certain parts of Bradley County. Hey, if you get locked out of your house or your car, it's okay. Call Rick's Lock and Key 892-1700. Rick's Lock and Key. I'm Commander Chuck. You're on time traffic.
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0: 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Of course, as one of the judges, he has that platform at his disposal, decided to use it. Luke Bryan, Country and She Knows It. Keith Urban on the way with a song that is entirely fitting for August.
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15: Good afternoon. We're really starting to build out here now with more volume of 24 here at Market Street. All that traffic making its way through our city right now through Missionary Ridge on 24 as it gets a little bit heavy and crowded over here at times. Shadowford right over the interstate. Radar is possible throughout the rest of the afternoon on 75 throughout certain parts of Bradley County. Hey, if you get locked out of your house or your car, it's okay. Call Rick's Lock and Key, 892-1700. Rick's Lock and Key. I'm Commander Chuck. You're on time traffic.
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18: An isolated shower storm still possible out there through your late evening and early nighttime hours. Otherwise, still hot and humid. Overnight tonight, lows near 70, some patchy late fog. For Friday, some sunshine. Any stray shower south and east of Chattanooga, highs of around 90, dry and hot for the weekend. 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
4: Good afternoon. Really starting to build out here now with more volume of 24 here at Market Street. All that traffic making its way through our city right now through Missionary Ridge on 24 as it gets a little bit heavy and crowded over here at times. Shackelford right over the interstate. Radar is possible throughout the rest of the afternoon on 75 throughout certain parts of Bradley County. Hey, if you get locked out of your house or your car, it's okay. Call Rick's Lock and Key, 892-1700. Rick's Lock and Key. I'm Commander Chuck. You're on time traffic.
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0: everybody understood, said, yeah, man, go home. When his wife gave birth to baby number two and he was on tour, went ahead and rescheduled a couple of dates as a result. Parker McCollum and his Killing Me. Toy Story 5, up over $1 billion at the domestic box office, and something from the soundtrack is next.
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6: Good afternoon. We're really starting to build out here now with more volume of 24 here at Market Street. All that traffic making its way through our city right now through Missionary Ridge on 24 as it gets a little bit heavy and crowded over here at times. Shackleford right over the interstate. Radar is possible throughout the rest of the afternoon on 75 throughout certain parts of Bradley County. Hey, if you get locked out of your house or your car, it's okay. Call Rick's Lock and Key, 892-1700. Rick's Lock and Key. I'm Commander Chuck. You're on time traffic.
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11: An isolated shower storm still possible out there through your late evening and early nighttime hours. Otherwise, still hot and humid. Overnight tonight, lows near 70, some patchy late fog. For Friday, some sunshine. Any stray shower south and east of Chattanooga, highs of around 90, dry and hot for the weekend. 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
2: ABC News, I'm Michelle Franzen. With the swipe of a pen, President Trump issuing an executive order to change the name of Lake Ontario, he says, to Lake America. That move is the latest in a tariff battle with Canada and receiving backlash. Canada's prime minister says it will always be known to the world as Lake Ontario. President Trump is also coming under scrutiny for rolling back tariffs on imported beef. Here's ABC's Karen Travers.
3: Suspend those tariffs for 90 days starting on September 1st. This is notable because it goes past the midterm elections. Clearly, the White House is concerned about the affordability issue and trying to do something here. But in turn, it's sparked major backlash from some of their most staunch allies in red states, those farmers, ranchers, and Republican senators.
2: Crews racing to reach survivors in Nepal and Tibet following catastrophic mudslides and flooding. More than 350 have died, at least 1,300 missing, including dozens of Americans. And Tropical Storm Dolly has formed far out in the Atlantic, the fourth named storm of the season. This is ABC News.
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9: For Sequatchie Valley Now, I'm Lucky Knight. The Tennessee Department of Agriculture reports that Charles Trost of Nashville was indicted for illegally cutting trees in the Savage Gulf State Park in Grundy County. Agents allege Trost cut dozens of trees near Bershaba Springs to improve views from his private home under construction. The timber was valued at over $113,000, leading to one count of vandalism as a Class B felony. Kettner Mill to reopen. We have this report.
10: Only 3 months after announcing its closure to the public, the family operating Kettner's Mill, a historic water-powered grist mill in Whitwell, plans to reopen the property this Friday. Here are some of the new restrictions. Public access is only allowed from dawn until dusk. If you bring in trash, you must take it back out with you. Clean up after yourself, no glass containers, stay off and away from the dam on the Sequatchie River. For Sequatchie Valley Now, I'm Hale Allen.
9: We know now the reason that Dolly Parton passed away. The queen of country music died from a brief battle with cancer, according to a statement from her team. The statement remembered Parton for her joy, hope, and generosity that she shared throughout her life and career. For the latest local news, go to svalleynow.com. There you'll also find the Marion County and Sequatchie County arrest reports. 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
13: Good afternoon. We're really starting to build out here now with more volume of 24 here at Market Street. All that traffic making its way through our city right now through Missionary Ridge on 24 as it gets a little bit heavy and crowded over here at times. Shackleford right over the interstate. Radar is possible throughout the rest of the afternoon on 75 throughout certain parts of Bradley County. Hey, if you get locked out of your house or your car, it's okay. Call Rick's Lock and Key, 892-1700. 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I'm Commander Chuck. 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
10: Good afternoon. Really starting to build out here now with more volume of 24 here at Market Street. All that traffic making its way through our city right now through Missionary Ridge on 24 as it gets a little bit heavy and crowded over here at times. Shackelford right over the interstate. Radar is possible throughout the rest of the afternoon on 75 throughout certain parts of Bradley County. Hey, if you get locked out of your house or your car, it's okay. Call Rick's Lock and Key, 892-1700. 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I'm Commander Chuck. You're on time traffic.
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18: Any stray showers will quickly diminish through your nighttime hours. Some late fall developing, lows of around 70. For Friday, some sunshine. Any spotty afternoon showers, mainly south and east of Chattanooga. Highs of around 90, mainly dry and hot for the weekend with highs through Sunday into the lower 90s. 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

0: We now invite you to join us for Back to the Name of Jesus with Prophet David Wooden. 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
1: Good evening, everybody, and thanks for tuning into the show. And today's date is March 13, 2025. So you may or may not be hearing this one day on that exact date, but right now you are. I want to start with prayer. Father, bless your word as it goes out. Help me, help all of us to make it into your kingdom and to take the free gift that you've given us to save us, Lord, from the things that have happened to this world. In Jesus' name, amen. So I felt led to look up Jesus in the Old Testament because, you know, I listen to a lot of stuff. I listen to a lot of Jewish believers. And, you know, I don't know many Jews that live around here, but some people might. And so if you want to get, I'm going to give you a lot of scriptures if you want to get something to write it down with or record this. And it's not every place, but it's a lot of the places that where Jesus is talked about and revealed in the Old Testament. And that would be how you would witness to a Jew, a Jewish person, because they don't believe in the New Testament. And they don't call it the Old Testament. They call it the Tanakh. The first five books, I believe, are the Torah. And then the whole of it with the prophets and the Psalms and everything is called the Tanakh, if I'm not mistaken. Then they have writings from the rabbis called Talmud. But anyway, so what my Jewish people that I listen to say, if you want to witness to somebody from that is Jewish, that you would certainly not give them any verses from the New Testament. So you'd sow Jesus in the Old Testament. So that's what I want to do. And it's quite lengthy, so I'm going to try to go and get some songs in too. So I'm starting in order. Now, a lot of these are calling a name that relates to Jesus. Some of them are just a type of Christ. And then I've got some more that are really types of Christ that I'll go into later. But Genesis 3:15, and I will put enmity between you and the woman, and between your seed and her seed, and it shall bruise your head, and you will bruise his heel. Now, of course, that is talking about Jesus also, but it also shows the relationship that's going to be between all of mankind and the serpent, the snake. There's going to be distrust and dislike on a lot of them. I know people have pet snakes, but still, for the most part, there's some enmity there. You have to at least be really careful if you're going to have one that's poisonous. And you still may get bit with a non-poisonous. Anyway, that's talking about Christ that bruised Satan on the cross. I mean, with what he did on the cross. Satan bruised him on the cross, and then with his work and being restored and to be resurrected was the bruise to Satan. Genesis 22:2, and I'm going to have to go a little faster than that. And he said, take now your son, your only son, Isaac. This is God talking to Abraham, whom you love, and get up to the land of Moriah and offer him there for a burnt offering up on one of the mountains, which I will tell you of. That's God telling him to offer his son on the very mountain that God's son was going to be offered on. You know, of course, Abraham believed, according to the New Testament, Abraham believed that he was even able to raise him from the dead, which he did do with Jesus. But God did provide a lamb because in Genesis 22 and 8, Isaac had asked, where's the lamb? We've got the wood and everything. And Abraham says, my son, God will provide himself a lamb for a burnt offering. So they went, both of them, together. And God did provide a lamb on that very mountain. And he didn't stop his sacrifice. He let him be sacrificed for us. But he stopped Abraham. Of course, you know that story. When Jacob was blessing his sons, he came to Judah. He said, the scepter, which is the king's scepter, shall not depart from Judah, nor the lawgiver from between his feet until Shiloh comes. Shiloh, for some reason, that's another name for Mashiach, which is Hebrew for Messiah, where we get our word Christo or Christ. And so until Shiloh comes, until Jesus comes, until the Messiah comes, and unto him shall be the gathering, shall the gathering of the people be. Talking about Jesus, talking about the Messiah. We call him Jesus, but this is a prophecy of Messiah. And Yahweh said unto Moses, this is Numbers 21, 8 and 9. And the last one I did was Genesis 49 and 10. And Numbers 21, 8 and 9. And Yahweh said to Moses, make a fiery serpent and set it up on a pole, and it shall come to pass that everyone that is bitten, when he looks upon it, shall live. And Moses did make that serpent of brass and put it up on the pole. And it came to pass that if a serpent had bitten any man, when he beheld the serpent of brass, he lived. And Jesus said, even as Moses lifted up that serpent, so I must be lifted up, and I'll draw all men to me, that whoever believes can be saved. Just like if they believed enough to go look at that, they would be saved. That was a type of a foreshadowing, a foreprophecy of what Christ was going to do, what Jesus was going to do. Numbers 24, 17. This is when Balak was hired to prophesy against Israel, but he couldn't do it. Instead, he says, I shall see him, but not now. I shall behold him, but not now. There shall come a star out of Jacob and a scepter. And that word star is capitalized. That's Jesus. There shall come a star out of Jacob, and a scepter shall rise out of Israel. And it shall smite the corners of Moab and destroy all the children of Sheth. Psalm 2, 6 and 12, trying to move on. Yet have I set my king upon my holy hill of Zion. I will declare the decree. Yahweh has said unto me, you are my son, capital S, S-O-N. This day have I begotten thee. Ask of me, and I shall give you the heathen for your inheritance, and the uttermost parts of the earth for your possession. You shall break them with a rod of iron. You shall dash them in pieces like a potter's vessel. Be wise now, therefore, O ye kings, be instructed, ye judges of Israel. Serve Yahweh with fear and rejoice with trembling. Kiss the Son, S-O-N, capital S again. That's Jesus. Lest he be angry and you perish from the way when his wrath is kindled but a little. Blessed are they that put their trust in him. That can't be talking about a man. And it wouldn't be capitalized if it was. I mean, well, Jesus was a man, but it was God. He was God too. Psalm 16, 9 through 11. Therefore, my heart is glad. My glory rejoices. My flesh also shall rest in hope. For you will not leave my soul in hell. Neither will you suffer your Holy One, capitalized, to see corruption. You will show me the path of life. In your presence is fullness of joy. At your right hand, there are pleasures forevermore. Psalm 110, the whole psalm is of Jesus. Yahweh said to my Lord, or the Lord said to my Lord, the Lord being capitalized, that's Yahweh, sit on my right hand until I make your enemies your footstool. The Lord shall send the rod of your strength out of Zion. Rule thou in the midst of your enemies. The people will be willing in the day of your power, in the beauties of holiness, from the womb of the morning. You have the dew of youth, and Yahweh has sworn and will not repent. You are a priest forever after the order of Melchizedek. The Lord at your right hand shall strike through kings. In the day of his wrath, he shall judge among the heathen. He shall fill the places with the dead bodies. He shall wound the heads over many countries, and he shall drink in the brook in the way, and shall lift. Therefore shall he lift up the head. Psalm 129 and 3, the plowers plowed upon my back. talking about Jesus. Isaiah 9:6-7. For unto us a child is born, unto us a son is given, and the government shall be upon his shoulder, and his name shall be called Wonderful, Counselor, the Mighty God, the Everlasting Father, the Prince of Peace. Of the increase of his government and peace there shall be no end, upon the throne of David and upon his kingdom, and to order it and to establish it with judgment and with justice from henceforth and forever. The zeal of Yahweh of hosts will perform this. Isaiah 11:1-10. And there shall come forth a rod out of the stem of Jesse, and a branch shall grow out of his roots, and the spirit of Yahweh shall rest upon him, and the spirit of wisdom and understanding, the spirit of counsel and might, and the spirit of knowledge and the fear of the Lord, and shall make him quick of understanding in the fear of the Lord. And he shall not judge after the sight of his eyes, neither reprove after the hearing of his ears, but with the righteousness shall he judge the poor, and reprove with equity for the meek of the earth. And he shall smite the earth with the rod of his mouth, and with the breath of his lips slay the wicked. And righteous shall be the girdle, righteousness shall be the girdle of his loins, and faithfulness the girdle of his reins. The wolf shall also dwell with the lamb, and the leopard shall lie down with the kid, and the calf and the young lion and the fatling together, and a little child shall lead them, and a cow and bear shall feed, and their young ones shall lie down together, and the lion shall eat straw like the ox, and the sucking child shall play on the hole of the asp, that's the snake, and the weaned child shall put his hand in the cockatrice's den, and they shall not hurt nor destroy in all my holy mountain, for the earth shall be full of the knowledge of Yahweh as the waters cover the sea. And in that day there shall be a root of Jesse which shall stand for an ensign of the people. To it shall the Gentiles seek, and his rest shall be glorious. That's Christ. That's Jesus. It went from him coming and destroying the enemy when he comes back to all things being peace in his 1,000-year reign, and all the Gentiles seeking after his face. Isaiah 42:1-4. Behold my servant upon whom I uphold, my elect in whom my soul delights. I have put my spirit upon him. He shall bring forth judgment to the Gentiles. He shall not cry nor lift up nor cause his voice to be heard in the streets. A bruised reed shall he not break, and a smoking flax shall he not quench. He shall bring forth judgment unto truth, and he shall not fail nor be discouraged till he has set judgment in the earth, and the isles shall wait for his laws. Isaiah 53, the whole chapter. Who has believed our report? To whom is the arm of the Lord revealed? For he shall grow up before him as a tender plant and a root out of dry ground. He has no form or comeliness, and when we shall see him, there is no beauty that we should desire him. He is despised and rejected of men, a man of sorrows and acquainted with grief. Talking about our Lord and Savior Jesus. And we hid, as it were, our faces from him. And a lot of people are still doing that. He was despised, and we esteemed him not. Surely he has borne our grief. He has carried our sorrows. Yet we did esteem him to be stricken, smitten of God, and afflicted. But he was wounded for our transgressions. He was bruised for our iniquities. The chastisement of our peace was upon him. And with his stripes we're healed. All we like sheep have gone astray. We've turned every one into our own way. And the Lord has laid on him the iniquity of us all. He was oppressed. He was afflicted. Yet he opened not his mouth, not in his own defense. He was brought as a lamb to the slaughter, and as a sheep before the shearers is dumb, so he did not open his mouth. He was taken from prison and from judgment. And who shall declare his generation? For he was cut off out of the land of the living. For the transgression of my people was he stricken. And he made his grave with the wicked and the rich in his death. Because he had done no violence, neither was any deceit found in his mouth. Yet it pleased the Lord Yahweh to bruise him. He has put him to grief. When you shall make his soul an offering for sin, he shall see his seed and shall prolong his days, and the pleasure of Yahweh shall prosper in his hand. He shall see the travail of his soul and shall be satisfied. By his knowledge shall my righteous servant justify many, and he shall bear their iniquities. Therefore I will divide with him a portion with the great, and he shall divide that spoil with the strong, whoever endures to the end, because he has poured out his soul to death, and he was numbered with the transgressors, and he bore the sins of many and made intercession for the transgressors. You know, they won't even let the Jewish people, in Orthodox at least, won't even let their people read Isaiah 53 anymore, because it's taken them away to become saved. Well, I don't even know what to say. And I will bring forth a seed out of Jacob. This is Isaiah 65 and 9. And out of Judah, an inheritor of my mountains, and my elect shall inherit it, and my servants shall dwell there. Daniel 7, 13 and 14. I saw in the night visions, and behold, one like the Son of Man came with the clouds of heaven and came to the Ancient of Days. So there was the Son of Man and the Ancient of Days, and they brought him near before me, and there was given dominion and glory and a kingdom, that all people and nations and languages should serve him. His dominion is an everlasting dominion which shall not pass away, and his kingdom that which shall not be destroyed. That has to be Jesus. Daniel 9, 25, 26. Know therefore and understand that from the going forth of the commandment to restore and rebuild the kingdom until the Messiah, the Prince, shall be 7 weeks and 62 weeks, and the streets shall be built again, and the wall, even in troubled times. And after 62 weeks, Messiah shall be cut off. So it's going to be 69 weeks is what that is. From the going forth of rebuilding the temple until Jesus was crucified. And it was. Messiah shall be cut off, but not for himself. And the people of the prince that shall come shall destroy the city and the sanctuary. That happened in 70 AD. And the end thereof shall be with the flood. And until the end of the war, desolations are determined. And it could, and I think it's a double prophecy of what's going to happen in the future. Hosea 11 and 1. When Israel was a child, then I loved him and called my son out of Egypt. Now that's talking about Israel, but it also, according to Matthew, and we'll look at that in a minute, Matthew 2, 14, 15. Well, I'll just go ahead and look at it right now. When he arose, he took the young child and his mother by night and departed to Egypt, because Herod was going to try to kill him. And God warned him in a dream, and was there until the death of Herod, that it might be fulfilled which was spoken of the Lord by the prophet, saying, out of Egypt have I called my son. Another double prophecy. Micah 5 and 2. But thou, O Bethlehem, Ephrathah, though you be little among the thousands of Judah, yet out of you shall come forth unto me he that is to be ruler in Israel, whose goings forth have been from old, from everlasting. That's not talking about a man. No man is from old, from everlasting. No man is, I mean, we will have everlasting life, but only through this man that we're talking about, this God man, Jesus. Luke, now the New Testament confirms Jesus in the Old Testament. Matthew did, out of Egypt have I called my son. Luke 24, 25, and 27, then he said unto them, O fools and slow of heart, this is Jesus talking after his resurrection on the road to Emmaus, to believe all that the prophets have spoken. Ought not Christ to have suffered these things and to enter into his glory? And then he began with Moses and all the prophets and expounded unto them all the scriptures, the things that concerned himself. So Jesus knew where he was found in there. John 1, 1 through 5 and then 14. In the beginning was the Word, and the Word was with God, and the Word was God. Okay, this is going all the way back to the beginning, so it references Genesis. The same was in the beginning with God. All things were made by him, and without him was not anything made that was made. In him was life. Who is this him? We're fixing to find out. And the life was the light of men, and the light shines in darkness, and darkness cannot overpower it. And the Word, capital W, was made flesh, that was with God and that was God, and dwelt among us, and we beheld his glory, the glory of the only begotten of the Father, full of grace and truth. John 8, 56 to 58. Your father Abraham, this is Jesus talking, your father Abraham rejoiced to see my day, and he saw it, and he was glad. Then the rulers of the Jews said unto him, you're just not even 50 years old, and have you seen Abraham? Jesus said to them, verily, verily, I say to you, before Abraham was, I am. Oh, of course, they tried to kill him because that claimed God right there. He was telling them he was God. And in 1 Corinthians 10, 1 through 4, moreover, brethren, I would not have you ignorant how that our fathers were under the cloud and all passed through the sea and were all baptized unto Moses in the cloud and in the sea and did eat the same spiritual meat and all drink the same spiritual drink, for they drink of that spiritual rock that followed them, and that rock was Christ. Talking about Jesus in the Old Testament. That rock was Christ. Ephesians 4 and 8 quotes from Psalm 68 and 18. He led captivity captive and gave gifts to men. That was in the Psalms. And that's what Jesus did when he went down into hell and he came out. They were able now to go into heaven, but they were held captive before that because their sins had not been forgiven until his blood. Hebrews 1, 8 through 13 talks about Psalms 110. But unto the Son, he says, your throne, O God, is forever. Your throne, O God, to his Son, calling him God. A scepter of righteousness is a scepter of kingdom, your kingdom. You have loved righteousness and hated iniquity. Therefore, God, even your God, has anointed you with the oil of gladness above your fellows. And thou, Lord, in the beginning has laid the foundation of the earth, and the heavens are the work of your hands. They shall perish, but thou remainest, and they all shall wax old as does a garment. And as a vesture shall thou fold them up, and they shall be changed. So this, and to which of the angels at any time did he say, sit on my right hand until I make your enemies your footstool? This is quoting Psalms in Hebrews. Paul was using, I believe Paul wrote Hebrews. He was using the Old Testament to show them. Hebrews 6:20. Whether the forerunner is for us entered, even Jesus made a high priest forever after the order of Melchizedek. That's referencing Psalms. By faith, Moses, this is Hebrews 11, 24 through 26, when he was come to years, Moses refused to be called the son of Pharaoh's daughter, choosing rather to suffer affliction with the people of God than to enjoy the pleasures of sin for a season, esteeming the reproach of Christ, or the Messiah, greater riches than the treasures in Egypt. Christ in the Old Testament. Moses realized the Messiah. Types of Christ. Joseph, beloved of his father, rejected of his own brothers, yet he became their king. The Passover lamb. Jesus is called the Lamb of God by John the Baptist, and 28 times in the book of Revelation. The Passover lamb, type of Christ. The tabernacle design. A type of Christ, only one way in. There's water and light and bread in there. He said he would give you water that you thirst no more. He said he's the light of the world and the bread of life. King David, of course, was a type of Christ. Jesus being called the Son of David. All right. Revelation says, 17 and 14. These shall make war with the Lamb, and the Lamb shall overcome them, for he is Lord of lords and King of kings. High priest forever after the order of Melchizedek. Jesus was high priest, and he was king. Jonah, 3 days and three nights in the belly of the whale. Jesus said, that's the sign I'm going to give you. I'll be 3 days and three nights in the belly of the earth. And Moses was the savior of his people. He was a type of Christ. 39 times in the Old Testament, Messiah or anointed one or in some other form like Shiloh or other form has reference to Jesus in the Old Testament, 39 times. And many scholars believe that it was Jesus who appeared to individuals in the Old Testament. Audrey, get ready. We're going to have some music. For example, Genesis 3 and 8, Jesus appeared in the garden with Adam and Eve. They believed that it was Jesus. I don't know that. I'm just telling you what some theorize. Genesis 22 and 11 and 18, Jesus appeared to Abraham. Jesus appeared to Moses in the burning bush. Jesus appeared to Joshua as the captain of the host as they were going in to cross the Jordan into the promised land, crossing the Jordan. Jesus appeared to Gideon. And Jewish history confirms that after Jesus' death and resurrection, the veil of the temple was torn in two. And that's in the Bible, but Jewish history also. And they used to tie a scarlet thread to the scapegoat. And every time for hundreds of years, it would miraculously turn white because their sins had been pushed out for another year. But they wrote about it. They said, after a certain time, which was when Christ was crucified and risen again, after that time, it never would do it again because there was no offering for sin from the scapegoat. It was Jesus. No man comes to the Father but by me, Jesus said. Father, I hope this word has helped somebody. I hope it goes out to somebody that is Jewish or somebody uses it to help them to see Christ in the Old Testament and confirmed in the New Testament. Thank you, Jesus, for what you've done for us. Thank you for all your blessings. Amen.
2: So this is an old song, and my grandson asked me to sing this, and it kind of goes along with what Davey just preached on too, so I don't know why I don't have much volume. I can just barely hear that. There it goes. Must have a short or something, I don't know. Okay. Anyway, this is about Jesus, so

This has been Back to the Name of Jesus with Prophet David Wooden and Praise and Worship Leader Audra Wooden. 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

0: We now invite you to join us for Back to the Name of Jesus with Prophet David Wooden. 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

0: He moved to Nashville strictly to be a songwriter, but pretty soon he was in demand as a performer as well and has carved out a pretty solid spot for himself. Randy Houser. There he goes, back in the bottle. Kenny Chesney's latest one. A song for the Country Music Hall of Famer next.
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9: Now, your 104.9 The River, Tennessee Valley forecast.
10: Any stray showers will quickly diminish through your nighttime hours. Some late fall developing, lows of around 70. For Friday, some sunshine. Any spotty afternoon showers, mainly south and east of Chattanooga. Highs of around 90. Mainly dry and hot for the weekend, with highs through Sunday into the lower 90s. Kick off the season with Volunteer Sports Cards, featuring a great selection of baseball, football, basketball, and Pokemon. 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And I'm Chief Meteorologist Patrick Hoare.
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0: Boston comes to us courtesy of Stella Lefty, country singer out of L.A., looking to make a splash. And indeed, she has, already crossing over to the pop chart. I'm Steve Brewer. Make it a great one. Jason Aldean is on the way.
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12: Any stray showers will quickly diminish through your nighttime hours. Some late fall developing, lows of around 70. For Friday, some sunshine. Any spotty afternoon showers, mainly south and east of Chattanooga. Highs of around 90. Mainly dry and hot for the weekend, with highs through Sunday into the lower 90s. 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